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0: It is.
1: It's not like the money's going to Chris and Usher.

0: 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I just found some tickets, man. You know the new Star Wars movie is coming to theaters this Friday.
1: Ooh.
0: The Mandalorian and Grogu. We got two tickets to watch The Mandalorian and Grogu, which hits theaters everywhere this Friday, all right? We got those coming up for you, 6:35, so all you got to do is stay locked in. You know what it is, Power 106, LA's number one for hip-hop, duh. 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
22: 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Sean Paul and Sasha, come sing.

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0: That'd be a perfect song for like a Star Wars soundtrack. I could see them like
1: a
0: battling.
1: Star Wars?
0: Yeah, like I could see them battling a little lightsaber fight with that song playing underneath. Matter of fact, somebody do that. All right, somebody put a little Star Wars action scene.
1: Let's get an AI video.
0: With the Fugees, Fuji La under it. I want to see what that looks like. You know
1: okay,
0: what I'm saying?
1: Okay.
0: I want to see and hear and feel it.
1: It's a good idea.
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1: Frank.
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1: Frank.
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1: Frank.
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1: Frank.
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1: Frank.
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1: Frank.
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1: Drink.
0: Stand up.
1: Drink.
0: Pass out.
1: Drink.
0: Wake up.
1: Drink.
0: Fade it.
1: Drink.
0: Fade it.
1: Drink.
2: Lynn from Lake Elsinore. What up? Happy hump day.
3: What's good, D-Nice?
2: Are you a Star Wars fan?
3: Of course, who isn't?
2: I know a lot of people who aren't. I know some people think it's nerdy, other people think it's geeky, other people think it's lame. There's people that they tried bullying in high school for liking it. You know, I don't want to say no names, but like myself.
3: Well, they're lame for not liking it.
2: Okay, you're standing on business, Lynn. Well, look, you are caller 10. I'm sending you to see Star Wars, The Mandalorian, and Grogu, which hits theaters this Friday.
3: Woo! Yes, thank you, Pylon. Always coming through with the hookup.
2: You know, we got your back like Cairo. 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

0: 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Kanye West, College Dropout, of course.
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0: That's my favorite Kanye album, without a doubt.
1: Facts.
0: 2004.
1: Woo!
0: I was going to Irvin Middle School.
1: Fire.
0: Bumping that on the Not Shock Free CD player. If you don't know what Not Shock Free means, that means every time I would take a step walking, it was skipping.
1: Skipping.
0: Because it was not shock.

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1: Oh.
0: So I could go back to my middle school days and relive what it was to listen to not shock free CD players.
1: Wow. Those were the days.
0: You know what was some other days? 2010. Remember those days?
1: Oh, yeah.
0: All the clubs out here, man.
1: Oh, yeah, yeah.
0: Supper Club, yep. Playhouse.
1: We was out here jerking in the streets.
0: For real. I know you remember them because you were booked and busy at one of those clubs every single weekend.
1: Breaking records.
0: That part. Gas was so much cheaper. People were so much happier. Matter of fact, let's go.

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0: to Drake for you on this West Side Wednesday. I still find it weird that Drake dissed Dr. Dre on his Iceman album. I just felt like it was uncalled for, but clearly Drizzy's still bitter about Dr. Dre co-signing Kendrick Lamar's Super Bowl halftime show. In case you were wondering, Drake dissed a total of 16 people on that album, so that album was pretty much a whole diss album.
1: Damn.
0: One of those other people was DJ.

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I got a pair of tickets to see the new Star Wars, The Mandalorian and Grogu, which hits theaters this Friday. But right now, let's do some new Don Toliver. 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

theaters everywhere this Friday. It looks pretty hype. Essentially, it continues the story of The Mandalorian, the Disney Plus series, for those that ain't seen it, though. It's still supposed to be dope. I got a pair of tickets right

0: Joey and Grogu fan?
1: Of course I am. Be nice.
0: All right. Well, I got a pair of tickets to see the movie this Friday. All you got to do is answer these two easy questions. All right. First one, what's Grogu's estimated age? There's a rapper that starts with that number.
1: 50.
0: 50 is correct. All right. What's Grogu's AKA?
1: Oh, Baby Yoda.
0: That is correct. You are going to watch Star Wars, The Mandalorian, and Grogu this Friday when it hits theaters.
1: Woo! 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

0: Talia from Westminster. Happy hump day, queen.
1: What's good, D-Nice?
0: Are you a Star Wars fan?
1: Of course, who isn't?
0: I've seen some haters out there calling it lame or it's for geeks and nerds, but I ain't tripping, though. I'm a fan of it, too. Hey, since you're such a Star Wars fan, it's only right that I send you to go catch The Mandalorian and Grogu, which hits theaters this Friday. You're caller 10.
1: Woo! Yes, thank

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I'm going to pick my winners next Tuesday, but you got to do your part and text the keyword LIT. 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I'm going to leave you with this new Drake, Too Hard for the Radio on Power 106. All right.

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16: Woo! Gia, welcome to the church, volume 2. Exclusive 213. Got my nephew, Nate Dogg, in the house. Nate Dogg, holla at him. Where you at?
17: Right.

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5: 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In Granada Hills, we got an accident at the 118 westbound after the 405. It's in the right lane. Also, an injury crash at the 110 northbound off ramp to Avenue 43 and a crash at the 10 westbound before National. I'm Dom Harris with your Power 106 traffic.
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3: That make money move. All right, we are trying to figure out what to do with our kids this summer, and you already know it's expensive, and you're feeling the ouchies, right? 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The prices of the ticket to every event, right, Concrete?
7: Yeah.
3: Ticket prices are insane.
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3: StubHub has launched something called StubHub Access California, and they're basically giving underserved youth programs free tickets to major live events across the state. We're talking concerts, theater shows, professional sports, and even select 2026 FIFA World Cup matches. Yes, the program, they've committed up to $100,000 worth of tickets, and it's meant for organized youth teams. So if your kid is in like a youth team, a club, a school group, community organization, stuff like that, you can nominate them. To qualify, you got to nominate. I'm going to put the link. I'm so sorry. This guy's distracting me because he needs to go poop. But
7: You're trying to ask questions. No reason to ask questions.
3: Grab my 106 on Instagram. We're going to put the link. What's up, brother?
8: I want to know like the list of like things to do.
3: The things that you can
8: like,
3: do.
8: Like what to watch.
7: Oh, my God. Why?
8: Can you tell me all the movies?
7: Why do you need to know all that?
3: It's not movies. I didn't say movies at all.
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3: No one's listening in here. I hope parents are listening because these tickets are expensive. I'm already thinking of the World Cup here, and my kids are like, hey, Mom, can we just pull up and go? No. No, we can't just pull up and go. It's not a free thing.
10: Yeah, I wish.
3: But for some of us, it can be, okay? You can't just be a random individual asking for tickets. Coaches, teachers, parents, and community leaders have to nominate a youth organization or group. StubHub says they're specifically looking at things like community need, diversity, and giving opportunities to the underserved, all right? So, amazing.
10: So it's StubHub, okay. Yeah.
8: Imagine going to a concert for cheap like that?
7: Dude.
10: For free. Yeah. Well, it's just for the kids and teens. So, 18 and younger.
3: Hey, I'm going to be a kid and teen. You never pretend you were 5 and you were 10. I'll pretend.
9: For the friskies.
3: For real. 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I'm Leti for Brown Bag Mornings on Power 106.

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4: Let's do some traffic. This spot where traffic report is sponsored by Whopper Grill's new Chili Crisp Dumplings. Bold, crunchy, and tossed on a fiery crisp. Injury crash in industry on the 60 westbound before Azusa Avenue, causing some slowing for Nogales Street. Watch for a bus sold in Rosemead in the fast track lanes, 10 west for Del Mar Avenue. And new crash reported in Normandy of Block on the Soul Lane, 605 south of Pass Ramona.
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1: If you need a homie or need some help,
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1: We need a line. I mean, phone line. We got you for the homie helpline.
3: Nate needs our help.
4: Nate
3: hit us up and said, "What's up, brown bag? Mm-hmm. I'm Nate. I'm 20, and I need some real advice because I don't know if I'm being naive or what."
5: What?
3: He said, "So I've had some bad luck after some bad decisions. Last year, I caught an active case with 3 felonies and had to sit down for a little while.
4: What?
3: Before I turned myself in, I gave my best friend my phone and my wallet so my girl wouldn't go through any of it."
4: Okay.
3: He said, "I trust this guy. He's my first ever friend. Literally day one homie since we were kids. When I bailed out 2 months ago, I found out my credit card was maxed out with over $1,000 on it. When I pressed him, this fool said he used it on accident because my card looked like his since we both have the same name." He said, "The problem is it wasn't one charge. It was multiple charges over time. He told me he doesn't have the money to cover it all at once. Now I'm working 40 hours a week, trying to stay out of trouble, pay the bail bondsman, fix my life, but this debt is killing me. Part of me wants to believe my boy because we got history. I feel like he would never do that to me, but another part of me feels like if you accidentally use somebody's card once, cool. But how do you accidentally max the whole thing out?" He said, "I was heated, but I can't put my hands on him and go back to jail. I'm still on bail. Also, I'm really trying to change my ways." He said he would pay me $20 a week until he pays off his debt to me, but that made me more mad. I don't know what to do at this point. Brown bag, do I take the homie's deal of paying $20 a week, or is this my sign to cut him off?
6: You know what's funny? Is that one thing is the car looking the same.
4: Yeah.
6: Another thing is you having the same name.
4: Yeah.
6: You don't have the same money in that bank account, buddy.
4: Ooh,
6: why do you keep swiping it?
3: Yeah.
4: Swiping. Like, for sure.
6: Cut his legs
4: off. Assuming they have the same first name or full name.
6: Yeah. Take a bat to his kneecaps.
4: You can't. Then you're going to go back to the jail.
3: Yeah. He's on bail right now.
6: His principal, dog.
4: I know, but he's not going to end up in jail again.
3: He's probably facing years at this point.
7: Yeah, 3 felonies, right?
6: You hold him hostage.
8: It happens, though, because, like, a lot of the cards look the same.
6: Hey, what does Pirates of the Caribbean say?
4: What?
6: Dead man tell no tale.
4: That's true. I saw it. Yeah. They don't.
3: He also said something about an honest thief. You can trust an honest thief because at least you know they're going to be a thief.
7: They say that?
4: No. Okay. Now, when we were talking to this dude, many of the dudes in here said, "I too have accidentally used someone's credit card."
6: Never.
4: Oh, that's my homie. And your credit card has actually been used accidentally.
6: Actually, yes.
4: From a man in here.
7: You've been a victim, Concrete?
6: I'm a victim.
4: You're a victim.
6: I feel naked right now.
4: Okay, who was it?
6: Okay, so I've lent my card to get breakfast in here for the folks.
4: That's so nice.
6: In the background mornings. And Jose.
4: Our videographer
6: slash...
4: Look at him.
6: Everything sometimes. He took it upon himself to keep using the credit card on his Uber Eats.
3: Oh, I heard it was on vacation, too.
6: Yeah.
7: Wow. That's wild, Jose.
6: And he was like, wow, like it keeps going through. Yeah. Like,
7: I'm surprised.
6: Yeah. Surprisingly, wow, what?
3: They never deducted money from my account
6: the
3: whole time.
6: That's crazy.
4: Hey, but Con, you're not going to miss it. You're concrete.
6: I miss it. I totally miss it. I saw it. I was like, wait. I didn't order beef stew at 4 o'clock in the morning. I didn't order a caldo at 4 o'clock in the morning.
4: Yeah.
6: Con tamales, what?
4: Ew. And one of you fools too has accidentally.
3: Yes, I accidentally back in the day, like over like 10 years ago, I accidentally used the girl I was dating at the time. I accidentally used her card. It was
4: How
3: really embarrassing.
4: Crazy.
3: So we both had Chase. It was a blue card.
4: Okay,
3: the exact same card.
4: Okay, I get
3: so
4: that.
3: She told me like she told me like hold on to my card, whatever. What, you know, girls don't.
4: Oh,
3: like,
4: yeah, we don't have pockets.
3: Purses and all this stuff.
4: Yeah.
3: So I go to get us some beers. And then I swipe her card on accident.
6: Right.
8: Yeah.
3: And then
6: And then you hug her from behind.
4: Yeah. Where should we sit?
3: Well.
4: Thanks, babe.
3: She didn't believe me. Good. The whole time I was like, yo, I'm sorry. I accidentally used your card. She's like, yeah, right. It was an accident.
4: Yeah.
3: Start treating me like you fools. Like, it was on purpose.
6: You knew exactly what you were doing.
3: I didn't. It was, yeah. You know?
8: I have two of the same credit cards. Like, two literally the same credit cards right here.
4: Okay. One has a sticker, though.
8: One has a sticker because that's my personal one.
4: Oh, okay.
8: And the one without the sticker is my family one.
4: Oh, so, what? Like, you have a family.
3: Yes, okay. Yeah. Exactly.
4: I know that we
3: what
4: all
3: the
4: have
3: hell is a family like, card?
4: You have no reason to complain about your family,
6: he's
4: bro.
6: He's a trust fund baby. I'm trying to know this.
4: I know. Okay. I wish, dog.
3: Greg has three cars.
8: If there's emergencies, I use the family one. But if there's not, I use my personal
6: one. That's definitely Night Skin Drake activities right there.
4: Yeah. Why you complaining about your freaking family all the time?
8: It's an emergency card, but I've used it a couple times.
4: You know what we have to do in our emergency? Nothing. Yeah. We're screwed.
3: Literally.
7: Thug it out.
4: We have to see which Theo can fix what part of the car.
7: Yeah.
6: There's no food. Come on, Winnie's going to Chile.
4: Eso.
3: I've used this in card case of emergency, pray.
4: Yes. What do you mean emergency?
3: That's all
4: card?
3: I got. You know an emergency. This emergency.
6: What? In case of an emergency, you're hungry, just fast.
4: Go to sleep.
8: That's why I left the sticker on one of them, because I've been using the other one for Starbucks, and my brother gets mad because he's like, why are you using the emergency card?
6: Like,
4: How many people are in the emergency card?
8: Four of us.
4: Wow.
8: Yeah.
6: Wow.
3: So rich.
4: Do you
6: have an emergency card?
7: No, I don't.
3: That's like what I imagine, like Will Smith's son has an emergency
6: card. Yeah.
3: You know what I'm saying? Like,
6: light skin kind of stuff.
4: Oh, my God.
8: So I get, like, using the same card. I get it. It's the same card.
6: Man.
3: That's crazy.
4: Wow.
3: Mm-hmm.
8: It's the same thing.
6: Let me find out your dad owns Power Rangers thing, dog. Because you should have been fired 4 weeks ago, dog.
4: For real. All right, well, back to our guy, Nate. His homie, Nate, basically used his credit card while Nate was locked up. Maybe the homie didn't expect him to get bailed out ahead of, like, court and all of that, which he's facing 3 felonies, which I'm assuming is really, really scary.
3: He's going to do some time.
4: Yeah, that's a lot of time.
8: It's like life.
4: Yeah, it could. Well, I don't know. It might be
8: a three.
3: Well,
8: three
3: depending felonies? What it is. Depending what it is, yeah.
4: So he probably gave his homie his stuff because he didn't trust his girl, because he said, like, my girl kind of goes to my phone. So I gave my homie, like, hey, here, hold my stuff, which I get that.
6: The homie messed up. I would have punched myself in the face 4 times and I would have been like, fool, I got jumped.
8: By him.
6: Maybe they got on. And they took your credit card.
4: Oh, holy yours.
3: And they maxed it out.
6: And they pegaron, dog. And they were like, take all the money out. And I was like, no, we'll just do transactions. Pa que no se vea mal.
7: They won't be suspicious.
4: So now that he's gotten caught, Nate the homie is like, hey, I'll pay you $20 a week because that's all I can do right now. Like, money's tight. I don't have you anymore. I don't have the emergency fund. So what, should he believe him? Keep in mind, if you tell this fool, probably kneecap, take whatever, all
6: I already
4: that,
6: told you, break his kneecaps.
4: No. He has three felonies he's about to be charged for.
6: Ask Jose what happened to his kneecaps. Jose.
3: Hey, for all we know, this guy's Nate Diaz. We don't know.
4: Yeah,
6: true. If that's the case, let him live. Let him live.
4: tricky advice could get him in a trickier spot. Should he take the deal from his homie, paying him $20 a week? Mm-hmm. Or should something else happen? Ooh, I don't know. Didi in Arcadia. What's up, baby girl?
0: Hey, how's it going, Ground Bag? Welcome this morning.
4: What's up, Didi? Talk to us. What would you tell the homie Nate?
0: Well, I would tell the homie Nate to basically dispute all the charges, tell your homie he's wrong, and then tell the credit card company who did it. He should have done that. At the end of the day, come on now.
6: You know what? Had
0: his stuff. He trusted you with his stuff.
6: Yeah.
0: So if he trusted you with his stuff that much, why did you have to backstab him?
8: Mm-hmm. Oh.
0: And you knew he was already basically fighting charges. Right, so why would you put more charges on him?
4: Right.
8: Literally.
6: Literally.
3: Okay, but he can't snitch.
4: More fees. Yeah, I don't.
6: Diddy brought up a very scammer point.
4: What?
6: Credit card charges, you can dispute.
8: Yeah.
6: Debit.
0: Oh, right, you can dispute anything on a credit card. Anything.
4: Yeah.
6: Anything.
4: Okay.
3: Why are you making that face, son?
4: Yeah. Are you expecting?
6: Just saying, she gave you guys a little gem right there. You guys ain't picking up on it.
8: Everybody knows that gem.
4: Yeah. You disputed it. That wasn't you.
3: Yeah, I dispute stuff on my family credit card all the time.
6: Well, yeah. Oh, yeah. I'm late?
4: Okay. Why? No, just the way you're saying that.
7: What are you expecting from
3: me? No, you just discovered something.
6: Yeah. I did.
8: Yeah, that's what they say.
4: Yeah, after you went to the coach store, you went outside and you're like, hey, I didn't
7: that
4: do that.
7: That wasn't me, dog.
6: Every single time, dog. Well, I bought a dog on a credit card. I disputed that.
4: A dog?
6: Yeah, from Petco.
3: I don't even know Sparky.
8: Yeah.
4: Okay. Marcy. Marcy in Fountain Valley. Marcy, what should Nate do?
2: I think he should be cut off and dispute it. Mm-hmm. Because me and my boyfriend had something similar when we went to jail for a couple years. A little more dramatic because we let someone take care of our car. And when I came out, I was supposed to do 5 years too, but I came out at 2 years. Okay. The car was totaled and gone.
4: What?
2: Yeah, and they didn't criminal. Tell us because he did. No.
4: Wait, did he get bread for it to be totaled? Was it someone else's? Yeah. Mm-hmm, mm-hmm,
2: mm-hmm. No, he didn't report it, so I guess he totaled it. Well, he didn't total it. He would let the neighbor use it for money. We just didn't know at the time.
3: He was renting it out.
4: Oh, yeah.
8: That's smart.
6: On Turo?
2: And then so he would rent it out to the whole apartment complex. Like, all his neighbors.
4: Oh, my God.
8: That's
4: girl.
2: So one of the neighbors was the one who rented it out that night. And he crashed it. He flipped it over. He hit three other cars.
4: Oh, my God.
2: And he left the scene. So it wasn't reported. It wasn't nothing. Yeah, but they figured it out later. Oh, no, the cop found him walking, and he was able to lie to him and say he wasn't the one driving, so nothing was done. They just let him go. Yeah,
6: what kind of car was it?
2: So then it was a BMW, so when I came out...
4: Okay, Marcy!
2: So when I came out early, I kind of pulled up on him and said, like, you know, surprise.
4: Okay, hold on, Marcy. What were you in jail for, Marcy?
6: Yeah.
8: I'm falling in love.
6: I know.
4: Hey, listen. Greg wants to change your life, Marcy. Greg wants to change your life. Marcy.
6: Let me give you a sopa.
2: long story short, it was armed robbery, but it was already a strike there.
6: Well, you just robbed our heart. You
8: just stole my heart right now. Hold on.
4: She's like, I'm really in love with the
2: thug. But I was supposed to do 5, but I only did 2. So I don't think he...
4: For
2: I
4: what? For good behavior? Gonna,
2: mm-hmm. Yeah, kind of. Just money talk.
6: Send the mugshot. Send the mugshot.
8: Is your man still locked up?
3: She's on mugshotties.
2: No, I'm not together with him anymore.
4: You're single.
3: Hey, ask her if she's ever used a family credit card.
8: Come on now.
6: Let's go.
4: How you feel about it? Yeah. Yeah. His parents. Hey. Come on, Marcy, what's up?
8: No criminal record.
2: It's okay, I have a spare room.
4: What do you do there in the spare room? Okay.
6: Send the IG.
4: What? You guys, we're losing focus.
6: Yeah,
4: Marcy.
2: Yes.
4: So while you were locked up, you guys left your car to the homie that lives in Watts. He started renting out your car.
2: One.
4: Yeah. He started renting out the car, but somehow got it totaled. Didn't report nothing because it was like not good, like the situation. So you come out at 2 years versus 5, and you surprise him. What does he say?
2: So I tried to call him,
4: mm-hmm.
2: and I would get a reply. So then I told my man, like, can you try? I just don't want to pull up to his apartment, mm-hmm. and he was getting no reply either. But he was replying like a week before, so it was kind of weird. So then I just pulled up to the apartment and kind of waited. I went 2 days in a row, and then the third day, I called him and I said, "Oh, I came to pick up my stuff," because he had the car and he had a few other things. And he said, "Okay, well, I don't have a car right now." And I said, "Oh, well, where is it?" And he said, "Come back tomorrow." So we came back tomorrow, me and my sister. And then that's when he told me, like, I don't have it, but I didn't do it. I didn't do it. And I said, okay, where's the car?
4: Mm-hmm.
2: And that's when he told me what had happened and what neighbor. So then I kind of made a scene there, you know, but I couldn't go back to jail. So mm-hmm. I ended up just leaving and called my man. And yeah, I got no money back for it. Basically, there was nothing I could do. So I kind of had to let it go. I can't say the rest on the radio of how
4: it got handled. It got handled.
2: It got handled. Yeah, it got handled. But this is why I stayed with his credit card and his phone. That should have been put away in a drawer anywhere. And honestly, that's his karma for not giving it to his girl.
6: Low key, we don't care about none of that.
8: Yeah.
6: We would have killed it on the point.
2: Yeah.
7: that she would have killed it on the party line.
6: You would have killed it on the party line. You feel me? You would have been like, say hello. Hey, what's up? What's happening?
2: Oh, you think so?
6: Cut her off. Cut her the hell off. Get out of here.
4: You. Tú aplácate. Greg can do it.
6: Say hello. Okay, Greg, ready? Say hello.
8: Hey, what's up, girl?
2: Hi, hello.
8: Oh, yeah, I would have folded already. You're folding.
6: She would have folded you like a pretzel.
8: what do you look like, girl? What's up?
2: I have really long black hair, and I'm not wearing nothing, so I don't know. I don't know what to say.
6: Oh, my
4: God. Marcy from Falcon Valley.
2: Keep going. The morning. No. Cut me off.
8: Hey, you got any kids?
2: Do I have kids?
8: Yeah.
2: No, but you could give me one.
4: We gotta chill. Hey, fool, I don't know what you're gonna do, Nate. You gotta figure it out, buddy. You gotta figure it out.
3: I don't know. Greg's about to pay child support.
4: For real.
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6: 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Got a pickup truck sold in orange on the 55 North, partially blocking the No Ranch Road on-ramp. It's on the right lane of the ramp there. Injury crash in Indonesia on the shoulder, 60 West and Azusa Avenue, but it's kind of slow from Nogales Street. They got a crash in Pyramid Lake in the center divider of the 5 stop at Smoky Bear Road. They want help to get to the shoulder.
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7: What's 9 plus 10?
8: 21.
6: Look at this studious fool.
9: Hey, Concrete.
10: All right, guys. 1 in 5 Thea think they're psychic.
9: Concrete, Concrete.
10: What?
9: Slow down. How's your day, bro? How you doing today?
10: I'm good.
9: No one ever asks you how you're doing.
10: I'm doing fine.
9: That's true. How's your mental health?
10: You know que tengo que cagar, and you're prolonging this right now.
9: Oh, no. I just wanted to help you.
10: No, you know right now.
9: I love your outfit.
10: Thank you.
9: Purple.
10: It's going to have...
9: orange,
10: all over it. If you don't hurry up,
9: I think there's green little geckos on it.
11: Yeah, it does with little. Yeah.
10: Oh my god, you're prolonging this segment so much, dude.
12: That's a nice thrift find.
10: Don't get cagado, dude.
9: I just
10: seriously,
9: feel like
10: we have to go.
9: People don't pay attention to you. They just expect you to go on there and make them laugh. And I just want to pour into you.
10: People
9: bro.
10: Don't wow. give a damn right now.
12: How's
10: guys.
12: Your spirit, King?
13: Is it from Hawaii?
10: My spirit is filled right now. It's my spirit's
9: what
10: filled.
9: What color is your aura? Right,
10: brown. Kakita Brown. No, I'm dead serious, guys. I got. Can we do this now?
9: Yes, we can. But I just want you to know, everybody listening, Concrete had like a 20-minute window that he could have used to go to the restroom, and he used it to scroll
10: to
9: on
10: prep,
9: his phone
10: to prep.
11: Wish you should have done that.
12: Should have done that the day before.
9: There's no right answers here.
10: I'm gonna myself.
11: Ship.
12: Like a boat.
10: If you don't let me move on, I'm gonna cuss more. I'm gonna keep going.
11: They're gonna pay the price.
10: The people on the app right now, they're like, oh my god!
9: The website.
10: The FCC don't go there.
9: I can't even laugh, dog.
10: I can't even laugh, dog.
12: Oh, Greg,
10: this is what girls feel. This is crazy.
12: Greg, don't tickle them.
10: In a nutshell, one out of five tias are convinced that they are psychics.
12: Why?
10: My tia, when my girl was pregnant, she would look at my girl and she'd be like,
9: people.
10: Yeah, but it's mostly tias. All tias think they're psychics. Like my girl would look at my tia would look at my girl and be like, oh, she'd be like, oh, tengo sed, quiero un agua de pepino. And I'd say, oh, es que va a ser niño. Y va a tener mucho pelo. And it's like,
9: say it in English for our English speakers.
12: Yeah. I don't know what you just said.
10: Nah, they could put the captions or whatever.
9: In a freaking
10: nutshell, 1 in 5 American adults, 19%, believe they are psychic. A Gen Z leads all generations. With 30% identifying as psychic and reporting about 2 intuitive moments per month. Get the hell out of here,
9: okay,
10: dog.
9: You know what I foresee
10: right now?
9: You and the
10: Me crapping
9: room.
10: In my pants. Yeah. Yes.
9: Yeah, out of your own fault.
10: Oh.
9: Okay, so I do think that while we are, we evolve.
12: Yeah.
9: We
12: yeah.
9: evolve in different ways. We're not the same, like, primitive
12: species.
9: People yeah. that yeah. we were, right? Mm-hmm. And it sometimes take hundreds or thousands of years to evolve, right?
11: Yes.
9: I do think we're also evolving spiritually, and it would make sense that our newer generations have more, like, spiritual power. Because I think it's part of evolving. Like, we gotta be one up with the times. When you evolve to your surroundings, right? If you're surrounding...
10: What the hell are you talking about right now, dude?
9: We
10: have to go, dog.
9: No, we don't.
10: Yes,
9: we
10: have
9: to. They want us to talk as much as
10: possible. What is she talking about, dude?
9: I think evolution...
10: Oh, my God.
9: We have to rise to the times.
12: Yeah.
9: And the times right now are very tech-driven.
11: Yeah.
9: And I think we have to evolve spiritually and mentally. And I think that's why those people think they're psychic.
12: I don't think Gen Z is psychic at all.
11: I think they are.
13: They just smoke a lot of...
12: I think us millennials are more psychic than anything.
10: It says the most common psychic experience involves simply knowing something's off. 33%.
9: Wow. Intuition.
10: Intuition.
11: I have that.
10: And women have intuition.
11: Yeah, and I smell stuff too.
10: What? Ew. You. Awake congregation right now?
9: Yeah, he's farting. He's farting. I'm
10: a psychic. Smell that. Sensing dishonesty, 28%. Mm-hmm. Or feeling it's time to walk away from a situation.
9: That's all our psychic abilities.
6: Yeah.
10: Yeah.
9: Women have it most.
10: Women have it the most.
9: Yeah, I understand. Is that part of the thing, or you're just adding?
10: I'm adding that.
9: Oh, you're adding.
7: So just the vibes are off, they walk
10: the
7: away.
10: The vibes are off.
9: Or like a gut feeling, that's also part
6: gut
9: of
6: gut feeling, yes.
7: Oh,
6: yes,
7: yeah,
6: yes.
7: And your gut when you have a bad feeling?
10: Yes.
9: That's also being.
6: You guys have never had a bad feeling in your tummy?
10: You know my segment's only 2 minutes, right? Mona, where's the little god sign you put up?
8: Yeah.
10: All of a sudden, you don't know where your sign's at. All of a sudden, you don't have your Sharpie next to you or your. Your marker. All of a sudden, where's your little wagging finger of wrap it up? You don't have it now. Qué casualidad.
6: We have a lot of time.
9: So basically, one in five people think they're psychic. There's five of us here. One, two, three, four, five. Who's the most psychic?
10: You.
9: Yeah.
7: Yeah, you.
9: I knew that answer.
7: Yeah. I knew you were going to say that.
9: She broke it. Someone tickle him. I'm not gonna touch you. No. Oh my god, our janitor lady says she's cleaning the restroom right
10: Felisa?
9: Now. Yeah.
7: You didn't see that coming?
9: All right, can you wrap it up? Go
10: stay smart, fool. Go to the bathroom before you come to work.
9: Yes, yeah. There you go.
13: Hello, studious. Look at this studious ass fool.

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10: Hi, yes.
9: Welcome to Mexico. Just visiting or coming home?
10: 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Well, I live in LA, but my heart is in Mexico too.
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11: Pues no sé.
10: Can you?
11: Tell me you have two homes.
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9: I totally get that.
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0: What's up? This is B-Real from Cypress Hill. Where are you from, Ese? Don't you know I'm local?
1: All right, this is really cool news and knows, especially because the World Cup is on the way, less than a month away from the start of the World Cup. And now imagine you are watching the World Cup with the Plumster, everybody. You're watching it with Peso Pluma.
2: Ella, ella sabe que está buena. Todos andan mirándola como baila.
1: Check this out. FIFA is now partnering up with different venues across the country to bring you these World Cup watch parties that are completely for free.
3: What?
1: Yes, and the one that's happening at BMO Stadium, it's going to convert into a free celebration featuring a performance by Peso Pluma and a DJ set by Noodles. I don't know who Noodles is, but I'm sure.
3: I don't know.
4: Sounds like a cool DJ.
1: Super,
3: yeah.
1: Right?
3: Yeah.
4: Yeah. I'm just going to take it.
1: Super badass. Yeah. The weirder the name, the more badass the DJ is, exactly. What I hear. All right, free tickets for the show will be available as of June 1st on Ticketmaster. This will sell out.
3: Oh, for sure.
1: A free Peso Pluma show?
3: Hell yeah.
1: And a soccer game?
3: Hell yeah.
1: Yeah.
4: That sounds really cool, but I think I'd rather watch it with him. Like, actually. Like, just sit in the stands, like, in the little thing with him.
1: Oh, yeah. Be around him and see him turn up.
4: Because he loves soccer. He used to play soccer.
1: Oh, yes.
5: He's always wearing a soccer jersey.
4: Yeah.
1: So the opening match will be between Mexico and South Africa.
5: Wow.
1: And so that one is going to be the one that we are going to be able to watch alongside Peso Pluma. Ooh. I'm sure he's going to watch it with the crowd.
3: Yeah. Probably.
1: You would have to with that kind of energy.
4: That energy.
1: You better not stay in your freaking dressing room, Peso.
4: Yeah. No, and I mean, suck. He can never sit down anyway, right? He's always, ah!
1: Right? Hi, Papa.
5: Oh, that's Tito.
1: I know, but that's his homie.
4: I'm sure his cousin will be there.
5: Yeah.
1: Oh, you're right. You gotta watch the World Cup with your primos, bro.
5: Yeah.
1: Again, June 1st, Ticketmaster. The tickets are for free.
5: Wow.
1: All right?
5: Is Kenya gonna be there?
1: My guy, no.
5: Oh, Kenya. His girlfriend, Kenya.
3: Well, obviously, I would think so.
1: Hear what I heard.
3: What he said? What?
4: Yeah, I thought you were trying to make a joke.
1: Yeah, I thought you said Kendrick.
4: Oh, no. I heard something else.
1: You heard Kenya?
4: I thought he was trying to set you up for a joke.
5: No, his girlfriend Kenya. That's her name, right? Kenya.
4: It is. Yeah. Kenya.
5: Almost. Yeah.
1: Okay. Can you tell me what the joke was?
3: Yeah, but
5: yeah, hold on.
3: What was your brain? Yeah.
1: I heard Kendrick and I was like, wait, no.
4: I can't even say it on air.
5: I know what.
3: I don't.
1: Well, you said it on air, so now you have to do it.
3: Now it makes no sense.
4: Huh?
5: Is it because who's Mexico's playing?
1: Oh, you're getting racist. Okay,
4: no!
1: Cool.
3: Wow!
1: That's what he said!
4: You haven't heard like Kenya, like. Can you
1: put it in your mouth?
3: What?
1: What is
4: something
1: that
4: along those lines. Like,
1: what?
4: I was like, damn, Greg is starting off crazy this morning. He's like, Ken, you gonna be there? Can you suck on my... That's what I thought he was gonna say.
3: That's what you're thinking.
1: Why, words are everywhere.
3: Mine was on hip hop.
4: Yeah, mine too.
3: Sure it wasn't.
6: Zool, come here.
7: Now what's going on?
8: Chismation with Angie.
3: You guys, Taylor Swift and Travis Kelce are getting married, but not without some drama first.
5: What?
3: Because apparently, Taylor does not trust her suegro, and she's cutting him off the wedding.
5: The father-in-law?
1: Really?
3: Yeah.
1: The father-in-law.
3: Daddy Kelce?
4: Yeah.
3: Ed. But apparently, he's a big chismoso that she cannot trust him to keep his mouth shut.
4: Oh.
3: And so Taylor actually wants a really private wedding, right? She doesn't want any leaks, things like that. But the suegro, Ed Kelce, is actually the one that leaked to the media telling everyone the way that Travis proposed.
5: Oh, wow.
1: No way.
3: Yeah.
1: I thought it was that fool, Travis, on his podcast.
3: No, apparently it was actually Ed that he went on to, Cleveland News, and he was talking to them, yeah, he did this, and then he popped the question.
1: How dare he be proud?
4: Oh, no. Why is she trying to skip the suegro experience? That's part of it.
5: Nah.
3: Well, I mean, she's really famous, so it's like she
4: who cares? She's not above that. That's all part of it. Like, there's somebody in your family that's super chismosa, whatever, and that's part of the whole thing.
5: Oh, I feel her though, because that's my mom. I'll tell my mom about an event,
3: mm-hmm.
5: and then she'll go and tell her friends. I'm like, dog, that's not. You're not supposed to tell anybody that this
3: is
5: happening.
3: Supposed to be a secret.
5: So it's like, have a set NDA. Do that.
1: Oh my goodness.
4: No.
5: Yeah.
4: Come on. If she doesn't want a real wedding, then, you know.
3: No, she wants a real wedding, obviously, but she just wants it as private as possible.
4: A perfect wedding. Life isn't perfect, Taylor. That's what happens. Your cousin says too much, your suegro says too much. Like, it's just part of it.
1: Who's the person you're not telling about your wedding plans? Who is it? There's somebody in here.
5: Yeah, my mom.
4: My mom.
3: What? Yeah. Your mom's gonna be your assassin?
4: My mom is, oh my god, yes. She's gonna tell everybody. Oh, I know, you know, you told me not to tell anybody, but you know, I've known this lady for a long time. And so that I'm like, all right, mom.
5: Yeah.
3: To me, it'll be a couple of Theos and Theas that I don't really talk to.
1: Oh, it's
3: to.
1: A lot of people.
3: Oh, yeah, yeah, yeah. There's
1: no,
3: like a
1: but
3: list.
1: Not because you don't like them.
3: No, it's not that I don't like them. It's just like, for what? I don't
1: no,
3: talk
1: no.
3: to you.
1: No, no, no.
3: You don't
1: no.
3: even like me. You don't even shake my hand.
4: Okay. Oh, okay. You went deeper.
1: I meant like, oh, who's going to snitch? Who's going to be the cheese
3: man? Oh, the chismosa? Oh, Yuli, my sister, okay. My younger sister. But she'll be a chismosa for a good reason, to try to help me. But then she's going to ruin it.
5: Oh, God.
1: Well, we need to, and her sister's a therapist. I think we need to sit down and talk about all those tios and tias. Thank you, Angie.
3: All right. That's it for Chismation, brought to you guys by your Toyota dealers. I'm Angie from Brownback Mornings on Power 106.
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7: Letty set. Go.
1: All right, check this out. This is a little bit of insight on Tupac that, you know what, made me really, really sad to hear. So, Moprim Shakur, that's Tupac's stepbrother, mm-hmm. he has a book. It's called This Thug's Life, An Unapologetically Black Story, where he details different parts of just growing up in the Shakur home and, of course, of Tupac, including Tupac's last day alive in the hospital. And it was really sad to hear of, I guess, the way Tupac was living. Mm-hmm. At the hospital, listen to this.
10: I think he was trying to tell me something that he knew about what happened to him. Mm. And because it's very clear and evident, you know, couldn't talk, had things all in his mouth, and he was strapped to the bed, but he was, you know, when you recognize that. We had to calm him down, and I told him, you know, yeah. Tell him he's going to be all right. Yeah. But, you know.
1: That's really sad to hear him recall that. You could tell it still gets Moprim in an emotional state. But even hearing, I personally didn't know that Pac was strapped to the bed.
3: Me neither.
1: And he couldn't speak. That's really tough to hear, you know, because he's probably very aware. From what I did understand is that when he got shot, he was still, like, coherent and still conscious. People just thought, like, he went down.
3: That's what
1: And then 7 days, they know, like, he was. And then I believe when Snoop has talked about it, he thought, like, okay, everything's fine because I went to go see him and he seems fine. He seems like he's going to recoup.
3: Yeah.
1: But apparently not. It got really tough towards the end. Maybe he might have succumbed to certain things that were happening in his body, certain probably infections. Or blood loss or things of that nature. But to hear that his last day alive, he was strapped to a bed, that's trying crazy. To get words out to his family, that must be that just adds so much more hurt and pain to the story we're already knowing about, you know?
4: Yeah, knowing that he struggled that last day, it does, because we all always think of Tupac as the strongest person ever, you know, got shot whatever, got shot 5 times,
1: walked it off,
4: it off, whatever. But yeah, that is really sad and unfortunate, and it is weird that, you know, I always thought, like, it was like, okay, he was just bad from the jump, but it seems like he was okay and then got progressively worse. Yeah.
1: So sad, man. And that was a Moprim Shakur, a Tupac Shakur stepbrother. And his book, again, This Thug's Life, definitely go check it out if you haven't already. It's available now. All right, keep it here. 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What's going down, brother?
5: Yes, someone is claiming that Drake took their entire bit word for word, bar for bar.
1: Oh, my gosh.
5: And now they're calling him out next.
1: And he's probably right, because Drake does that.
5: Oh, wow. All right. That's
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12: 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Got a suit in the Cajon Pass, right lane block 15 north of Oak Hill Road, separate crest under the 138. It's a tough drive from the scales towards Oak Hill Road. Got an accident near Burbank, blocking two middle lanes on the 5 south of Burbank Boulevard. Watch for delays at San Fernando Boulevard.
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0: I'm being petty.
1: What? Petty, petty girl. Pretty and I'm pettiest.
2: Let's take it back a little bit this week to our guy Lupe Fiasco. We talked about him earlier this week because he told off his crowd over in Sagtown. He ended up forgetting two songs of his.
3: Mm-hmm.
2: And while the crowd was kind of like hee-hee ha-haing, he turned on them. Listen to this.
4: Because you dirty bastards who downloaded the album illegally. You f***ed it all up, man. We supposed to be in stadiums right now, but you f***ed it up because you were 12 and you were on LimeWire. You thought you was cute.
2: Because he was over in Sacramento.
3: Mm-hmm. Yeah.
2: He said, we shouldn't be in this little venue. And it's all because you guys illegally downloaded my music. Therefore, that is why I forgot my song. It makes no sense.
5: And I shouldn't even have that song. Exactly. Because why did you download it and make me make more?
2: And I love Lupe Fiasco.
3: Oh, yeah.
2: He's awesome, makes awesome music.
6: He does.
2: And he turned on the crowd. It was crazy. Lupe. At some point, you think, okay, the crowd's laughing along. And then at some point, it's like, wait, hold on.
3: Talking about me?
2: Hold on. He's venting? Is he having
6: he's
2: a...
6: He's like, really? Yeah.
2: Is going he going on this? Is it really our fault?
5: Maybe he is Mexican. Guadalupe.
2: His name is Wasalu.
5: Okay, but Lupe, that sounds like my tío Lupe. Oh, mad.
2: For no reason, like connecting one thing to another thing. Like he stubbed his toe. And it's because your mom put him on child support.
5: Yeah. All mad about something that happened in the early 90s. Yep. Get over it, bro.
3: Yep.
2: Hello, déjalo.
5: Tío.
2: Well, he chose to address it with the music of the moment, Drake. Okay, so Drake has a song called Shebang. Never heard it and kind of don't want to. After I heard what Lupe Fiasco did with it.
3: So
2: Lupe used it to plead his case and explain himself over what.

0: was we doing? Some raps.
1: Oh my, I was just telling a joke.
2: This has Lupe, to be AI.
3: It's more pettiness from Lupe because I think, like, clearly he's explaining himself.
1: Yeah,
3: and
1: yeah,
3: this
1: yeah.
3: has bars. Like, he has septuple entendres. Yeah. Like, yeah. he can rhyme on rhyme on rhyme. And I think he's doing elementary style raps because of the song instrumental that he's on. Yeah, me, so I think it's like two birds, one stone. Situation.
2: That's the worst flow I've ever heard Lupe ever spit.
3: Oh, really? There's more.
0: Who was all there? The fans. What did you hear? The claps. Everybody just needs to the band is a part of the pack. That's how I be out on the road.
3: Hey.
0: So don't you be mad that I'm Max.
3: There you go. Don't be mad that he's Max.
2: I never want to hear this stupid Sheboygan song or whatever it is ever again.
3: Oh,
2: no. Come on.

0: Duh, it was a joke.
1: He hasn't done it in a while.
2: If you want to see Lupe Fiasco, he'll be at the Santa Fe Spring Swap Meet performing there. Small stage, because that was terrible.
1: When are you up next?
2: When am I up next? Mm-hmm, like, I don't need that to put me up next.
1: When are you performing?
2: When am I performing?
1: Oh, you're not.
2: This weekend.
3: Doing? When are you performing? You're not.
1: Is that like Drake Slow and Shebang?
3: Yeah, it kind of is.
0: Okay, that makes sense.
1: Oh, but when Drake does it,
2: that actually makes sense. Come on, Lupe.
1: You don't. Like, scrolling
2: with the homies. All right, here goes Drake saving careers once again. You know,
3: What do you mean?
2: Iceman album dropped. Everybody's going crazy for
1: it. I haven't seen
2: anyone.
1: You know,
2: people are just thanking him for saving their career.
1: I haven't seen anyone.
2: And another person that should thank him probably is Concrete.
4: What do you mean?
1: What did Drake do for Concrete?
2: People are tagging Concrete in the new Drake and KD ad for Nike, where Drake is talking to Kevin Durant. About the new shoe that he's going to be dropping.
1: Okay.
2: But the cadence that Drake is talking, everybody's saying, whoa, this sounds familiar. This sounds like a Concrete skit. Could it possibly be that Drake stole this from Concrete?
4: Wow.
2: But listen to this.
5: Oh, you want to see new shoes? Come on, obviously. Okay. Wow. First thought, transcending the game. Like, it's like, you need a banjo for those. Those are crazy. This guy went home on the range with it. Wow. You're in 2038 with those. These are cheese.
4: Wow, no, that's crazy right there, dog.
2: I couldn't hear on that.
4: That's crazy.
3: He stole your whole flow.
4: He stole my whole flow, dog. Wow, now I know. Now I know what Soulja Boy feels, dog.
1: Yeah. No credit, nothing.
4: Damn, Crody.
2: Like, if you hear it a little bit more, the video's a little bit longer, so you can hear it a little bit more towards the end. I kind of get it. Like, listen to this.
5: Cheese and candies. The candy man's home. Ow. Oh, wait. Did I just get a cavity? Someone called a dentist. Like, oh my goodness, bro. You know how many people are going to be popping this off the shelves and be like, shh, give me that. Like, are you dumb? Are you stupid or are you dumb? Which one? Like, these are fire flames. Like, I need these. Hey, so what other colors? What other colors? Tell me. Yo, tell me. Don't keep it a secret. Tell me. This is crazy. These are hard. Wow. Are these my pair? No.
4: Wow. So I just got added to the ghostwriting for Drake, dog.
3: Oh, yeah.
1: Wow. No credits, no fun.
4: No credit, dog. Come on, Crody.
1: That's wild, because when I saw that clip, because you guys posted it in Instagram, because you and Vic liked it, I was like, dang, Drake cannot act.
2: What?
1: Yeah,
2: he's a good actor, Degrassi.
1: I've ever seen, but apparently not.
4: I didn't think he sounded like you.
1: I didn't think he sounded like you. Okay. But now you guys are saying he sounded like
2: you. If you haven't heard of Concrete Skit, this is a Concrete Skit with his wife that's in the hospital, and they did pretty good. You can kind of hear the similarities.
1: Okay.
6: Are you feeling better, babe, or what? I was just thinking, like, worst case scenario, I'm just saying, worst case scenario, like, do you want me, to, like, remarry, or you want me to...
7: Remarry for what? I'm going to be home in 2 days. I'm not dying.
6: Yeah, you're right.
7: Why would you ask that?
6: Well, I'm just thinking, like, worst case scenario,
7: you
6: know?
7: You want me to remarry after I marry you? Why would you say that?
6: Why would you remarry?
7: Why would you remarry? I'm still here. I'm not dying.
6: Well, that's why I was saying never mind.
7: Okay, so when I make your body disappear,
6: I just said never mind.
7: But why would you say that?
6: You probably need some more morphine, dude, because you're way out of control right now.
7: Get out. How about that?
2: I think it's the flow.
1: I don't hear it. Cereal from over the refrigerator while you're reaching.
2: Honestly, you know what it reminds me of?
1: Like, you can hear it, like, that's just Drake doing SNL skits.
2: Yeah, he's a good actor.
1: That's it,
2: he's
1: but I don't hear Con at all.
3: I hear Con in it. Not in that particular
4: one.
3: But no, when I first heard it. But when I first heard it, before anybody said anything, and I thought I was crazy, I was like,
1: I think it's a certain style. It's a style.
4: Yeah, I didn't say it. People are tagging me in it. So it's not like I'm Drake.
1: So what do you think?
4: I can hear cadence in it, but, you know, nobody owns cadence, I guess, you know? It is what it is. I'm not really tripping off of it.
2: Mm-hmm. Are you sure, Crody?
4: Nah, just when I see him, it's on site.
1: Okay.
4: We're good, but when I see you, it's on site, my guy. And I'm having an ice picker.
1: Yeah.
3: Oh, wow. I like that.
1: I'm having an ice picker. I like that.
4: Oh. I'm having an ice picker. Crody.
3: Let's see who's colder.
4: I'm gonna eat his poutine.
3: Hey, yo.
1: Dude, what the hell? This is getting more cringy.
4: No, those are Canadian French fries, poutine. You can.
1: In Spanish, it means something else.
2: Are you trying to be like Drake right now?
4: Cheese and gravy, guys. Or something? No, not at all, guys.
1: Thank you for scrolling. Thank you for scrolling. Let's get into weather.
8: 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With Concrete Storm.
4: Perritos, it is going down for the weather Thursday, May 21st. First, we slice our way to the city of Orange. Brown Bag Mornings is off the door hinge. Oh, see, I think that's an orange zone. Can't rhyme with orange. 80 degrees and 59 really. Degrees at night. Next, we do the Lambada all the way to La Puente, where fools keep it popping like a cuete. 85 degrees and 59 degrees at night. Now we get on a sick one in the city of Willowbrook. Up all night, guaranteed I'll read a book. 81 degrees and 60 degrees at night. Lastly, we get on the saddle and head to Rancho Cascades, where food stay ready to catch fades. 84 degrees and 58 degrees at night. It's gonna be again pretty warm, dog. Pretty warm today.
1: Wear shorts.
4: Take your sweaters off because it's only getting hotter. Orange, 80 degrees and 59 degrees at night. La Puente, 85 and 59 degrees at night. Willowbrook, 81. Kobe, and 60 degrees at night. And lastly, Rancho Cascades, 84 and 58 degrees at night. It's your boy Concrete for Brown Bag Mornings. 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
4: Congestion.
1: We got more Brown Bag Mornings on the way. We got the homie helpline. What's going down, Victor?
3: Peter's ex posted his pecker on Instagram.
1: Oh, no.
3: Should he forgive her or not? We're talking to him next.
1: Did he get him followers or not is the question.

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0: Hey, check this out, homie.
1: If you need a homie or need some help,
2: we need your help.
1: We need a line. I mean, phone line. We got you for the homie helpline.
3: Peter needs our help.
4: Peter.
3: Peter hit us up and said, "What's up, brown bag? I'm Peter, and I'm in a pickle. I just broke up with my girl of 3 years. We're both 22, and she hacked my Instagram and did something very bad. Oh. Last weekend, we were out bar hopping when we got into a huge argument.
4: Oh, this is recent.
3: Yeah. She got upset and decided she wanted to walk home. Been there.
4: Oh, wow. We do that.
3: Been there.
5: I've done that
4: pregnant.
5: Oh, pregnant.
4: Yeah. Oh, in the heat in El Monte.
3: Just get in the car. Get in the car.
4: You got to bring my suegros to confess. Okay, it's not about me.
3: You're mean. I'm not getting in
4: there. Yeah. No, you way. Said you hope our baby doesn't have my laugh. Shouldn't have even had a baby with me if that's the case.
5: I mean.
4: Stop.
3: Okay. He said.
4: And look at that one. Something like smoke a pack of cigs a day.
3: He said, I tried to get her in the Uber, but I felt like she was about to get physical, so I called her mom to come pick her up.
4: God, he got the mom.
3: Once I got back to the apartment, she told me to leave, so I packed my stuff and moved back into my mom's house after living with my girl for the past 2 years.
4: Oh.
3: Now here's where it gets crazier.
4: Tell me.
3: A while back, I got caught cheating, and to gain her trust back, I gave her all my passwords and access to everything.
5: Why would you do that?
4: For like,
6: because he cheated.
4: Trust,
3: like, trying to get the trust back.
5: Yeah. Mm-hmm.
3: He said, so after this breakup, a few days went by without us speaking. Then suddenly, my homie called me and was like, bro, Peter, why did you post your willy? My heart sank. I instantly clicked on my app and deleted the story post. Brown bag, she logged into my Instagram and posted my purple-headed yogurt slinger for everybody to see.
5: Purple-headed?
4: Why is he calling it that?
6: He didn't say that. He didn't say that, Vic.
3: He said the bad word, but I just had to substitute it with something.
6: And that's what you said?
4: You might want to slinger?
3: Purple-headed yogurt slinger.
4: Yeah, fool. I don't think that's normal.
6: Yeah, it does give a weird picture.
3: Yeah. It does, yeah. He said, it still gives me anxiety to think about who saw it. To make it worse, her email is the recovery email on my account.
4: Oh.
3: So every time I try to reset my password, the code goes straight to her phone.
5: Yeah, that sucks.
3: After this, I blocked her on everything. But she had one more trick up her sleeve. She logged into my burner account and messaged me saying she needs closure and one last talk. Brown bag, should I forgive her for posting my pecker and talk to her or keep her blocked and press charges?
6: I'm glad you brought that up because that is definitely...
5: Very illegal.
4: That's a crime.
6: Illegal. That's revenge pee.
5: Yeah. Especially if it's for free.
6: Mm-hmm. No one should have to go through that. No matter how escandaloso you are.
3: At all. But I will say she's very clever and creative for posting it from his account.
5: So
3: probably 1,000 times harder to prove.
5: Yeah.
4: Oh.
5: Because like, he posted it.
6: But he what can if also... He did? Now you guys have me second guessing and I want to believe the victim, bro.
5: Why would you post
3: it? He wouldn't post it.
6: Sometimes Cardi B posted at hers on accident.
3: Oh, yeah, but that's...
4: Yeah.
6: No, it was an accident.
3: Yeah, I don't know if this guy wants everybody to see his purple-headed yogurt monster.
4: Shannon Sharp also did it.
5: Not for free, at least.
6: Yeah, he did. He did a whole live on accident.

0: video.
1: Happens, yeah, see? Happens,
2: yeah. See?
0: And can you stop referencing it as that? That's so
1: purple-headed
0: weird.
1: Yogurt slinger?
2: That's what you call it. Oh, never mind.
0: Yeah.
2: Cochino.
0: Anyway, Peter's on the line.
1: Peter!
3: Yo, what's up, brown bear? How's it going?
2: Yeah.
0: How's it hanging, brother?
3: I was telling y'all guys yesterday, I'm like, any promo is good promo, right?
0: Okay, so wait, hold on. You don't mind that she posted it?
3: Nah, definitely I do. I'm just trying to be positive about it.
2: Trying to be a player about it.
1: He said, you said you couldn't imagine how many people saw it. Like every time you think about it.
3: Yeah, boy, I'm telling you, it wasn't one that I sent her. It was we were both in bed together, and she took a selfie, and she caught me straight crashed out, fool, with it all out, you know.
1: Gummy worm status, huh?
3: Yeah. So I was like, dang. Oh. And then she cropped herself out of the picture, you know, and man. She just put me right there, all laid out.
1: Posted the Twizzler.
3: All tired. Yeah. And I was
1: And it was cold that night too. Damn.
3: It was cold that night, bro. What can I say?
0: Okay.
2: Oh my God,
0: you're a homie.
3: Hey, now I'm telling you, the homies that they've been calling me Peter Davidson now. Fool. I'm like, yeah.
4: Oh, that's awesome.
0: Oh, Pete Davidson.
3: Yes. Oh, that's right. But yeah, dude, it's been the craziest weekend.
0: So, if I'm thinking a toxica, she posted it to embarrass you. But would she have posted it looking good or looking not good?
2: Yeah, fool.
0: Because you just said Peter Davidson, the assumption is that he has a big one. Are you saying that it looked like that?
3: I mean, because I can tell, who saw it, because they've been talking to me more respectfully now.
0: Confident.
3: Yeah, it was so random, you know, because, telling you Friday, you know, I left, and I haven't talked to her since. Mm-hmm. And, you know, that was, I think her last-ditch effort to try to get, my attention, you know?
2: That's a way to get your attention.
1: Oh, definitely got your attention.
0: So you mm-hmm. left definitely. The crib. You guys have lived together for a couple years.
3: Yeah, we lived together for 2 years, you know, and it's, I feel like one of the big reasons I moved in was kind of, that whole thing, I got caught cheating, and I just kind of wanted her to trust me, you know, so, I just wanted to be around her more, but right. I feel like I gave a lot of, I don't know, I just, because I did that, she kind of, was like, oh, I have this against you now type shit, you know?
0: Hey.
3: Oh, my bad for that.
0: And I guess the thing is that people don't realize, and especially when you take someone back after they've cheated, is that it also changes, who you are. You become someone you don't want to be. From the other side of it, you become more suspicious. You become more, if you are already, on that, jealous and suspicious mm-hmm. and paranoid, that I'm sure she didn't want to turn into that person either. And now you both kind of got to deal with that situation. And you tried your best to rectify it. You moved in, mm-hmm. or what you thought would be rectifying it. You moved in and you gave her all your passwords. And so,
3: definitely.
0: So now, and by any chance, did you also change your ways? Because that would be the best way
2: to show her
0: to rectify it.
2: Mm-hmm.
3: Yeah, I tried my best to change my ways. I ain't gonna say I was perfect. She would catch me.
0: That kind of would have been the thing that
1: she would catch you. What
0: that would help you?
3: She would catch me looking at ass, you know, but it's I wasn't texting nobody anymore.
1: No, you weren't texting the ass anymore. You were just looking
3: at it. I was just more for of pleasure reasons, I could say, you know, and it's she was getting mad because of that even, you know?
0: Understandable.
4: We're just guys, mm-hmm. you know?
0: No, understandable.
4: We gotta look at it.
2: He has a girl.
0: Understandable. And? It's understandable if she felt a way about that after you had previously cheated
3: on her. Yeah, definitely. At the end of the day,
0: and you're doing it for your pleasure, especially if maybe she doesn't have it.
2: Mm-hmm.
0: Since she's gonna be okay, well, and can bring in a lot of insecurity if she didn't already have it there. And you can definitely do that, but it's still, it's very valid, at least from my perspective, if she felt a way.
3: No,
0: about
3: that. Definitely. And, at the end of the day, I know that, damn, we should have cut things off, when I first did that. And, I knew, shit would have been bad, but,
0: stop cussing!
3: I really respected her, you know? And I just wanted to, make things right.
0: Stop cussing.
3: Oh, yeah, I just wanted to make things right, but, yeah.
0: Mm-hmm, mm-hmm.
1: Well, Peter.
2: Okay, I have a big question. What led up to, what argument led up for her to want to leave and walk home?
3: Oh, okay, yeah. So, we were at the bar.
2: Mm-hmm.
3: And then, she was on my phone, and then, I was texting my homeboys, and then she, grabbed my phone, and, she started, responding, to them for me, you know? And, she was just, saying really rude stuff, and I, grabbed my phone, and I was like, yo, I'm, don't be, disrespectful, because, I'm, what if the homies actually think it's me? And then she's like, she's like, why do you care? You know, she's like, she's like, I'm your girl. Like, just trying to say that. And then and I was like, nah. And then she was like, she kind of saw that I got pressed, and then she got pressed, you know, and she was like, nah, like, she's like, let's just go home. And then, like, that's when everything happened, you know?
0: Yeah, she did the, oh, you're mad at me? Well, I'm more mad at you. And she...
3: exactly what happened.
4: You need a valid reason to be mad, too.
3: Mm-hmm. Yeah. Yeah, and then, like, I don't know, like, I'm telling you, like, you know, we've had, like, ups and downs and stuff. And, like, that's why I feel like, you know, we kind of, like, forgave each other a lot of the times. Because, you know, we had, like, that kind of, like, trauma bomb mentality where we're going to kind of, like, forgive our abuser, you know? But I feel like Friday night definitely got to a breaking point. Like, and, like, you know, I just had a dip.
0: You made the right choice. You made the right choice to dip, and then it seems like now she's going through Peter withdrawals.
4: Yeah, she wants the Peter.
0: Like, she's itching for you, brother. And so, and I'm assuming she's just dealing in her. She's not being mature about it. She's trying to find any way to get to your attention, and one of the ways is posting your pecker on Instagram. Was it close friends or everyone could see it?
3: Luckily, it was like an account that I had for like a car. Like, it was like a car account where I post pictures and stuff.
4: Yeah.
3: So I only had like 28 followers, you know, but I don't know how long it was up there, like before, like my friend called me, because like I just like,
1: people could also
3: I just
1: send
3: went
1: it
3: up there and like took it down, you know.
1: Screenshots last forever too.
0: Yeah. And then she has your burner account.
3: Yeah, she has like she has my burner account. Mm-hmm. She has like my main account linked under like her email.
4: Why do you have a burner?
3: No, my burner is my car account.
0: Oh, gotcha. Okay. Oh, so she hit you. Yeah. She hit you on your personal from the one that she posted the pecker on.
3: Yeah.
0: Okay.
3: Yeah.
0: And so you feel she's hitting you up to talk, and you're wondering, should I give her that closure conversation?
3: Yeah, because I'm like, at the end of the day, I'm like, hey, my skateboard is still in her trunk, dude. I gotta get that out. I'm like, I got no weight right now.
4: You want more than a skateboard, buddy?
0: Do you still love her?
3: That's what I'm like. You know, I got my skateboard. I got a laptop there, and it's like,
0: oh yeah, she has your possessions.
3: Like, also, like, I get like where she's coming from. Like, it's been 3 years. Like, I don't want her to think I'm heartless, and like, I don't feel any type of way about it. But at the same time, you know, like, I just don't even want to see her no more. Like, I just want to like live my life and like, you know, just continue on my healing process.
0: Yeah. And you're going to have withdrawals too. You're going to have moments where you want to get back, but it does seem like, honestly, anybody listening would be like, yeah, bro, you're not in a good relationship right now. You're in a relationship where you've done wrong, where she's done wrong, where you guys don't really handle because bad things and like obstacles are going to come in, but it doesn't seem like you guys are handling them too well, but on both ends. So it seems like are making the best decision to walk away. But you know, if you unblock her or forgive her, it might end up a little bit on the, you might get back together again.
1: Peter.
3: Yeah, definitely. Yeah. Cause I'm telling you, like, we've been through so much that it's like, we kind of like,
0: when
3: we see each other again, like, all we want to do is just comfort each other and just be like, you know what? Like, we're sorry, but it's like, you know, it's like, I know I'm going to fall for that. So it's like, I don't want to even like put myself in that, but it's like my thing, bro, my skateboard, you know?
1: And, Peter, what have you been doing since? Like, what happened since you left? Like, how have you been?
3: Oh my God. Dude, I'm telling you, I had the craziest weekend. Today feels like Tuesday. That's how much of a bender I've been on. Friday broke up. Saturday, trying to go into the club, you know, like trying to get like validation, attention, whatever, like, you know, and then I'm, end up getting down at the club.
4: Nice.
3: And then, I get home like at 4 a.m. Spend a good day with the fam on Sunday, not gonna lie. But Sunday night is when she posted it. And I was like, dang, I was like back to back days.
4: Hey, have you thought about starting OnlyFans because it's already posted?
3: Hey, the way things are going right now, all these influencers, like, it's my first time back on social media in a minute. And it's like, hey, if I can get paid for it, I might as well.
1: As he was saying it, he's like, what am I saying?
0: You don't have to show out for us, I promise you, brother. All right, on Monday, what happened on Monday and Tuesday and Wednesday?
3: Monday, Tuesday, like, I didn't hear nothing from her, and I feel like Monday, Tuesday is when I, like, really started feeling it, because, like, I wasn't drinking.
0: Yeah, you weren't out.
3: Yeah, you know, like, I was finally coming down from the bender, and, like, I was just kind of, like, I feel like I was almost going through withdrawals or something.
4: No, you were. Yeah. You were.
2: Yeah. Definitely.
1: Two of them.
3: Yeah.
0: Were you looking at booty again? Were you looking at booty again?
1: How does it feel?
3: Well, hey, it's my first time back on the gram. Like, in a year, it's crazy the type of things you see on here.
4: Yeah.
0: I know.
4: It's good, huh?
0: I mean, we should ban it for men. Anyway, so you were looking at that. Were you hitting on anyone? Were you, like, are you single?
3: No, I haven't texted nobody. I'm like, honestly, like, I realized that, like, I shouldn't look for, like, Validation and attention while healing. Like, I just gotta, like, build a relationship with myself. Like,
0: so
3: I'm just like,
0: very, like, into men. You started so fighting when you're looking for it. Mm-hmm. So today is just like, hey, you got the message from her that she wants to talk, and now it's up to you whether you forgive her, period. Or low key, are you even thinking of pressing charges for the things that she did? Because low key, that is a crime. Mm-hmm. At least a civil.
3: No, yeah, definitely you could hit her with a crime civil and suit. Stuff. And then, like, but the thing is, like, she posted it from my account, you know, so it's like, kind of, it'll be hard to prove almost, you know.
0: Not with how you're mentioning it, unless, would you post something like that?
3: Hell no, I've never, like, publicly shamed her. Like,
0: No. How about yourself, brother?
2: Yeah.
3: Oh, like, have I ever posted myself?
0: Yes. Yeah. No, like, would you, like...
1: Would you ever post a pecker?
0: Hey, the world needs to see this.
3: Never.
0: Peter, like, Davidson.
3: No, I'm telling you, that account was, like, just for my car, so, like... Imagine, like, all the car homies, they were like, hey, yo, this ain't the whip.
4: Yo, this ain't the whip.
1: This is a Mini Cooper right here.
0: This is an SUV. I didn't know you had a Yukon.
3: Yeah. I was like, yeah. It just been hectic last couple of days, and it's like, right now I'm just like, dude, like, do I talk to her? Do I give her the closure? Do I just did, like, from my life? Like, I told somebody to pick up my stuff for me, you know?
0: That part. All right, 818-520-1059. Let's help out little Peter, or big Peter, I'm sorry. Let's help him out.
1: Or medium Peter.
0: Or medium Peter. Or would you say purple-headed Nathan Muggins?
1: Purple-headed yogurt slinger.
0: Okay, there you go. 818-520-1059. Let's help out Peter. Peter wants to know if he should meet up with his ex who's hitting him up and saying, like, hey, we need closure. They just had, like, a really rocky weekend, including a toxic relationship. Been together since they were about 19, 20. Mm-hmm. They're 22 now, and he understands, like, bro, it's toxic. I need to get out of here, but something keeps pulling me back. All right? 818-520-1059. Also, P-Rod, if you would love to give this guy a skateboard so that he does not have to go back over there, please, yeah. P-Rod, help. P-Rod, help! All right, 818-520-1059.

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2: You need a homie or need some help?
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2: We need a line. I mean, phone line. We got you for the homie helpline.
4: Peter's ex posted his pickle, and now he's in a pecker. No, hold on.
5: Wait.
0: Peter
5: what?
0: Peter picked the bump, bump, bump.
4: Yeah, no, okay, said wrong. Okay, Peter needs our help, right?
0: Yeah.
4: Peter's ex, they got into a fight this past weekend, and they broke up. He moved to his mom's house. They didn't talk for a couple days.
0: Mama.
4: Then she logged into his burner account and posted his pecker.
0: His car account.
4: His car
0: That's
4: account,
0: crazy.
4: Yeah. Yeah. Exactly. And so from there, his homie called him and was like, bro, why'd you post it? And he instantly deleted it, but he doesn't know who saw it or what. And then
0: the homie saw it and started calling him Peter Davidson.
4: Peter Davidson.
5: Whoa. That's pretty
0: Okay, big guy.
4: Yeah.
5: That's crazy.
4: Then he wanted to know, okay, she hit me up from the burner account.
0: Yes.
4: And then said, hey, we need to talk. I need closure. It's been 3 years and all this stuff. And he doesn't want.
0: They've been together 3 years.
4: Yes.
0: Yeah.
4: He doesn't want anything to do with her at this point. He feels like he might be in that danger zone where you go back.
0: Yes.
4: Even though you know it's not.
0: He said he's having withdrawals, Vic.
4: Yeah. Yeah, where you're not, where it's, no, it's not good for you, but you're like, okay, it's, I still care so much that I might be
0: 3 years
4: liable
0: to go back.
4: You can't
0: change her, bro. You can't change her. She can't change you.
4: Exactly. And so he's wondering if you should do that or and forgive her for posting his pecker or just keep her blocked and maybe even press charges because it's like, bro, that's super
0: illegal.
4: It's
0: a crime for real.
5: Yeah, and he wants his deck back.
4: Yeah, he wants a skateboard.
0: Yeah, yeah. His she has a skateboard and laptop.
4: Yeah.
0: She has a skateboard and laptop, and that is his little, the little conscious, the little guilty conscious, or the little, that one fool that's like, go get it.
4: Yeah.
0: Go get it.
4: Just talk
0: that
4: to her.
0: You have a reason
4: to
0: go.
4: You're strong enough.
0: Exactly. And he's
4: no,
0: not.
4: No, you're not.
0: No, you're not. You're not. Should he just call it our loss? Call it a loss and just be like, do away with it?
4: Mm-hmm.
0: Or go back and seek the closure.
5: So
0: because he says he is having withdrawals. He's like been itching, looking at booty cheeks on Instagram. Mm-hmm.
4: No, he's at that point where he's like, I don't even care.
5: Yeah.
4: He has all the freedom in the world and doesn't even want to.
0: They care. Y'all all care
4: you.
0: When you say you don't care. That's when you most care.
4: Hear me out. He's at that point where he's so sad. He has all the freedom in the world.
0: And he don't
4: want to
0: look at
4: it.
0: No.
4: Oh,
0: that's a lie because literally the next day he went to the club trying to get... Trying to get ladies and he men.
6: He was being active.
0: Jumping them.
5: They just ain't her. That's what he was thinking.
4: Yeah, he's
0: he went
4: that
0: to Pound Town with a fool's fist.
4: He did.
0: <He's> the next day.
4: He's in that they're just not her stage.
5: Yeah.
4: And also I hate her stage.
0: It happened this past weekend.
6: Yeah. It's still fresh.
0: Mm-hmm. Yeah. He said he just got off his bender. So that means my homie's been... consuming
5: on a
0: things
5: sick one.
0: Mm-hmm. And that's also not a healthy way.
5: Yeah,
0: it's not, you don't even know the breakup yet until you're doing it low-key, so like you're raw dogging the breakup.
4: Yeah,
0: because the other stuff is just gonna like mask it. You hear that,
5: true.
0: My friends, do not. All right,
5: what are you looking at me for?
0: I'm literally looking at the microphone because I'm speaking to my friends out there.
5: Oh, okay.
0: Are you going through a breakup?
5: No, I'm not talking
0: to you. Duh.
5: But like the if you know that you're over it, you should go get your stuff. Like if he's for sure,
0: he's not over it.
4: He's not over it. He knows he's still susceptible to like falling for it.
0: Yeah, just closure or cut her off or even press charges because he has a real case. Oh, he's saying that the only thing that he might not be able to prove is that she did it because it's his fake account.
4: Yes.
0: But I do think that if it shows, because Loki, we can really get down to the nitty gritty with it. Like if it shows that she's your recovery email, you can tie her to your account.
5: That's
0: and
5: true.
0: Boom, now you guys leave it there like, hey, she did that.
4: Yeah.
0: Also, the photo is a selfie. If you show the selfie in court and you show that she took that photo, it can also help you out there too,
4: true.
0: Bro. So
4: true.
0: I'm just saying, like you do have a case. Like you do have a case.
4: Then you gotta see her in court. What if she's looking all fine?
0: She can be in court gear.
4: Yeah.
6: Not professional.
0: Yeah, she's wearing plaid.
4: Meaning business.
0: Yes. Anyway, Peter Pumpkin Eater over here. He wants our help. He needs our help. He needs us, Los Angeles. Should he go back and get closure? Which also leaves it up a very risky area of getting back with his ex, or should he cut her off? All right, or even press charges, because, that's a real thing. Let's go to Peter. Otro Peter. And Garden Grove. Peter got his nudes exposed.
6: What?
0: Oh, my gosh. Peter.
7: Yo.
0: What's up, brother?
7: Buenos dias.
0: Peter, what happened to you, man?
7: Good morning. All right, so I was in a toxic relationship as well, and long story short, she leaked some nudes, which, you know... of the pecker, and hey, I thought it was gonna be all bad, but in reality it was pretty good, you know, because ended up getting someone for friends
0: what?
7: On board.
5: Yeah.
0: What?
5: Amazing.
7: But the point is, it took Dad to see the toxicity in her, and she wasn't going to change.
0: No, she was not.
7: Yeah. So I got my closure with that, and we made her. I made my amends with her, and you know, I cut it off before it got worse because I seen, you know, some things ending up as domestic violence cases. I didn't want that, so
0: yeah, you could closure, see like how it could lead you to. You saw the end result is not going to be good.
7: Yes, ma'am, you're correct.
0: Yeah, I know.
7: And I would strongly advise him to make his amends with her.
0: Uh-huh.
7: You know, leave with a clean slate. If she does change in the future, you know, you could
0: run it back.
7: Make it work. But if it does, run it back. But if it doesn't and she forgives you that you hooked up with the homegirls, then, you know.
5: Yeah.
7: Oh, well.
5: Okay, now you have a friend.
0: You're adding.
5: Now you have a friend.
0: All right. Peter, question for you, my friend. How old were you guys at the time when that happened? And, like, what was that situation? How'd you find out she leaked your nudes and all of that?
7: I was 18. I was on a bender. I didn't come home for like weeks. And
0: damn.
7: I came home. When I did come home, people were hitting me up like, hey, whoa, I didn't know, you know. The woodpecker was pecking.
4: I
7: was like, damn.
4: I didn't know the woodpecker was pecking.
0: Dude, what the hell?
4: Hey, that's you, my boy. That's you.
7: Hey, you know, sometimes you get blessed certain ways.
5: This guy.
1: I hate Peters.
0: And you knew it was her. You know she leaked it, or did she post it somewhere? What was the leak, my friend?
7: At the time, I'm a little old, so at the time it was MySpace.
0: Oh, she posted on MySpace.
4: There wasn't even laws for it back then.
0: Facts. Because I was going to say, did you take her to court? But literally back then, that didn't exist. Yeah.
7: No court, but my account got banned for that.
0: Oh yeah.
1: Can you imagine? You go to his page and it's like right on the board, like the big one.
4: Tom from MySpace.
7: Yeah.
0: All right. Friend. So you got closure with her. You're telling other Peter, go get closure.
7: Yeah, go get closure, but just keep it at that.
0: What did closure mean to you? Did you guys get down like
4: one last ride?
0: I knew it.
7: No. Too toxic. I would have, but you know, it was too toxic. I had to just, you know, take her out, a little dinner, and then we had a talk and left it at that. Went to the park to talk, though.
0: Then went to pick up her homegirl.
7: Yes.
4: All public places.
7: No. Have some respect. You know, I waited like a week or two.
0: Oh my gosh.
5: you're awesome.
0: You're toxic.
5: Hey, it worked out.
0: It happened to
7: him. I went to Santa Ana to pick her up.
0: It happened
4: to him. Oh, he went to Santa Ana.
0: It happened to him, okay? Yeah. He also got himself exposed. It led to something better for him.
5: Her friends?
0: Her friends. And he knew to cut it off. And that's his advice. Go get closure. Maybe do that for her.
5: Mm-hmm.
0: Have the but let closure really be closure. Right. Mm-hmm. Calm down, Fast and Furious.
5: Come on.
0: Oh my goodness. One second. We got more calls to go to.
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0: Number one for hip hop in El Sereno.
2: Shout out to all my perritos in El Sereno.
0: All right. Giovanni in Compton. CPT. What's up, Giovanni? Giovanni, bruh. Buenos dias.
6: Good morning.
0: Giovanni, our homie Peter, this just happened this past weekend. Him and his girl, they've been together for 3 years, living together for two. After he cheated on her, he wanted to prove to her, hey, I'm a changed man, let's move in together, have all my passwords, all of that. This past weekend, they had a really big fallout. She walked home, it was a whole thing. Now, he blocked her, she blocked him, but she went on his car account and posted him laid out on the bed after like a smash session. And just like, the gusano was to the side. Mm-hmm. And his mouth was all open.
4: A little gummy worm.
0: Yes, and his homie's like, bro, what are you? That's not a whip. That's crazy. He's like, this is your car page.
6: That's crazy.
0: He wants to know, should he go back to the girl like for closure? Because now she's hitting him up like, I need closure. Mm-hmm. It hasn't even been a full week since they've broken up.
4: Yep.
0: Or should he cut it off for good? She does have his skateboard and his computer. So that's little thing, that little voice. That little voice in his brain is telling him, like, go back. Go back.
6: I feel it. All right, so... based on what I was hearing from what Peter was telling you guys, like, it really sounded like he wants to go see her, you know? And he's just, like, kind of debating.
0: You saw that, too?
6: Yeah, you can hear it. Would you guys agree? Like, he kind of wants, like, he's telling us, should I go see her? Should I go see her? You know, like, he's asking
4: permission.
6: I think so. Yeah, my skateboard and stuff, you know? And then speaking from personal experience, like, I was in a very toxic relationship for, like, 4 or 5 years. Mm-hmm. And like one of the first times we broke up, she had all my information, the same thing, but like him, like I gave her all my passwords and shit.
0: What? Stop cussing! We cannot take another curse word on the radio. Chill out.
6: She didn't post my nudes or anything like that, but she was definitely messaging other people, you know, the creation of tags, they're making me look bad, you know, lying, you know, spreading rumors. And I actually did think about pressing charges. I Googled like all the laws and it's possible, and like you said, it would have been very hard to prove. That's what I concluded. It would have been very hard to prove. But based on what I hear from Peter, apart from he should get his stuff back as well, because I mean we don't want to lose our laptops or boards, you know.
0: He should try giving
6: her closure, you know, like the last call is like, I feel like you would regret not giving her that closure, you know. Because it seems like he wants to talk to you. A 3-year relationship, they moved in for 2. It seems like they want each other, you know, like,
0: yeah,
6: like toxic relationships are very volatile. Like you never know what's gonna happen.
0: Yeah, and that's the scary part. Giovanni, did you talk to your ex again? Did you get back with her? Did you like cut it off? Or what did you do?
6: After that first breakup, eventually I did talk to her again, but the relationship was never the same.
0: Okay.
6: You know, like it just went more downhill from there. Like it got more toxic as we continued. Yeah, but I'm not gonna lie, I still enjoyed it. You know, I still had more time to talk to her, more time to be with her. And like a relationship like that, you can't...
0: With stuff like that.
4: Life on the edge.
6: Mm-hmm. Definitely.
0: Giovanni.
6: Yeah. So I would...
0: Greg wants to know what kind of photo was leaked.
6: Oh, no photos were leaked. She was just spreading rumors and, like, lies.
8: Oh, you know? Boring.
6: Yeah.
8: Yeah.
0: I thought it was boring. Yeah. Tell us about your schlong now.
8: Whoa. Oh,
0: sorry, bro. Yeah. Sorry, bro. Se pasa, Greg. Se pasa.
8: Spreading a rumor. Anybody can start a rumor.
4: Yeah.
8: Show what you got.
4: Whoa.
8: Wait.
0: Oh, Greg.
8: Wait, show what happened.
0: What?
8: Never mind. Keep going. Next caller.
0: Okay. Hits in Compton. Hits in Compton. We are talking to our homie, Peter. Peter's ex of just a few days has posted his, like, a video of a photo of him laid out after, like, in bed naked. And his homies are like, bro, what is that? Who? What a man. And then he got really embarrassed and he's just knowing, like, I gotta get away from this relationship. But should I give her closure because she's been hitting me up and I'm also having withdrawals from her? She's like my favorite drug. So what should he do? Hits, good morning.
9: Good morning. I think he should block her and press charges.
0: Mm-hmm.
9: I'm sorry,
6: talk
9: everybody agreeing, but no.
0: Talk about it. Why you say that?
9: Toxic never gets better. I've been in a similar situation with my child's father 13 years ago. I just had a newborn. We was going through court, and I got woke up in the middle of the night with a bunch of phone calls. This guy made a Facebook. He put all the news I ever sent him on there. He put my number. It went crazy.
4: What?
0: Yep.
4: What?
0: Yep.
9: It went crazy. I was so embarrassed.
0: Hell yeah.
9: I'm a plus-size woman. I was so embarrassed. I ain't insecure, but man. No,
0: of course not. And it shouldn't be. Just that's your privacy. You're
4: getting a lot of calls, though.
0: To the fullest degree.
4: You're getting a lot of calls, though. That's kind of good.
9: He put my government name. Like, he made a whole account. It wasn't clear the guidelines. So
8: he was pretending to be you.
9: Crazy.
0: Mm-hmm.
9: Huh?
8: She was pretending to be you then on that page.
9: Yes, and responding to people like it's me. He was setting up dates. I'm like, what?
0: That's horrible.
9: He was there.
4: What was the strategy on that? Like, he wanted
0: revenge.
4: No, I know, but like he's getting her a bunch of dates. Like, that's like
0: a date she don't want. That's
9: really sad. Yeah, exactly. Thank you.
0: Yeah.
9: So the guy that called me, he like, this isn't you. I'm like, what are you talking about? I'm asleep. He like, Go on your page. My page was the same name. And I'm like, I'm not talking to nobody. He said, man, you must got some good cat because somebody is posting your pictures and your number. I called my whole family. It was so embarrassed to block the page, but they all saw it.
0: Yeah.
9: He was adding everybody on my friends list. Oh, my God.
4: Oh, my gosh.
0: So you pressed charges?
9: No, I didn't. That's why I'm trying to encourage him.
0: Yeah,
9: because,
0: you didn't.
9: But I did gain a lot of attention. Like, it's to the point I was so embarrassed, I ended up just starting the OnlyFans. Like, I know it sounds crazy,
8: You see?
0: Hold on. I was onto something.
4: So he did you a favor?
0: I was so embarrassed, I started an OnlyFans.
4: No, I get
0: it's
4: it.
0: Something I've you never see? Heard. No,
4: I
0: yeah,
4: get
0: in
4: it.
0: My life.
4: Because she's like, ya que? Like,
9: yeah. By the way, OnlyFans is like, just started COVID, but
0: right.
9: This is like 2013.
4: Jose wants to know what's the
8: Yeah,
4: OnlyFans.
8: What's the link? Hold on.
9: Hips You Love.
4: Hits You Love?
0: Hits You Love.
9: Yep.
4: Hits You Love.
0: Hits You Love with a Z, right?
10: Yeah.
0: Hits with the Z You Love, because that's how she spells it in the call doc. No, no, don't see. Radio. That's still not the, that's definitely is still not the rap.
5: It's already out there.
0: No, I know, no, but that's her probably making the best of a situation.
4: Yeah, because it was the decision was made for her.
0: Yeah.
10: And because of my shape and everything, I'm telling you, I got over 60,000 followers. Like, it kind of like boosted something. But now I'm getting older, I'm over it. But I'm telling him it never gets better. And then, unfortunately, I'm stuck with a child, so I always have to deal with this type of person.
0: Well. I'm wondering, even if for the, like, because you said you guys are going through custody stuff, that type of thing could also have been put in there. Like, hey, look at this in type of person.
10: He didn't even show up. He knew he was cooked.
0: Yeah, for sure.
10: So he didn't even show up, so I didn't even get a chance to even present that to the judge or nothing. They just gave me everything I asked for.
0: Yeah.
4: Wow.
0: All right, Jose, sending you a request right now. I'm so sorry. I'm sorry.
10: No, don't do that.
0: No, he did that. You did that. You did that. You did that.
1: Oh, he found it.
4: He's paying the fee.
1: Oh,
4: yeah,
5: he's paying the month. First month is $9.
4: New subscriber.
1: I've never heard that before.
0: No, everyone saying get closure, I would personally say no, but everyone saying no.
4: You know how many times I thought I was going to get closure?
0: Yeah, it's a trap.
4: There was just opening.
5: I've only done that once. I pulled up to a girl's house to get my stuff back, and it actually worked. Uh-huh. But I just pulled up in a new car, and then I was like, I'm out of here. Don't need you.
0: I remember. Yeah, it was your mom's car.
5: Yeah, my mom had just my mom had just bought a brand new car with brand new plates and everything. And then so I had all my stuff at my ex's house, so I pulled up in my mom's brand new car to my ex's house. She's like, whose car is this? I said, don't worry about it. Oh. Boom, and took off.
4: But that you obviously cared a lot if you did that.
5: Yeah, I did. Yes. Cool. I just wanted my shirts back.
0: I think the best thing to do is definitely like go with the pal. Or have someone else grab the stuff.
1: Oh,
0: for
1: yeah.
0: So she knows you mean business. Right now, she thinks like she can get to you, and she's doing her little things that probably have worked previously.
4: Emotional support. Take your mom.
0: Take somebody that low key shows her, like, oh, damn, he's really done.
5: Yeah.
0: Because right now, she knows, she has tactics. It's worked before. You guys have gone back together before. Mm-hmm. You can't do that to yourself.
4: Or she might try to come out in her short shorts or something.
0: Yeah. The hottest you've ever seen.
4: Yeah, so bring your grandma.
5: Or
0: your grandma.
5: Start an OnlyFans.
0: You'll subscribe to his OnlyFans or what?
5: No, I'm not going to subscribe. I think it's just the best way to go about it. Yeah.
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0: Good morning, my beautiful people listening. It's going to be hot today.
1: It is.
0: Just FYI. But it's really sunny. Summertime. All that. And we have your tickets to go to Disneyland.
5: Yeah.
0: Yes, right here on Power 106, LA's number one for hip hop. I'm Leti. Got Greg in here. Yep. Angie in here. Yeah. And Victorino in here. And you can choose one of them to play for you, okay? We're going to do just like we did yesterday. Name that Disney character, okay? Choose either Angie or Vic, because Greg gets these clips, okay? Yep. So he knows the answers. And then I see them, so I know the answers. All right? 818-520-1059. Who is going to play for you? Let us know, all right? 818-520-1059 is Power 106.

0: Yep.
1: Damn.
0: It's number one for hip hop. Buenos dias. We have your tickets to go to Disneyland and enjoy it like we did. They got the 70th celebration going down and it's beautiful all it over is. The park. The snacks, the decorations, the Disney vibes is just incredible. And I know you want these tickets. It's your time to win them, all right? A family four pack of 1 day, one park tickets to Disneyland Park or Disney California Adventure Park. And let's see who is stepping up to the plate today.
2: Rosecrans.
3: Let's go.
0: Let's
3: go.
0: Victor! Vic, all right, check this out. You got Carla in Londo who is going against you. Ooh, and she's from the same area, huh?
3: Yes, Carla, you made the wrong choice.
0: Because Vic is from that area, the Cela. South Bay.
3: As well.
0: Yeah. Yeah. Okay. All of that. Sad.
3: You Sorry, Carla.
0: Yeah. They say when you don't make it at home, you can't make it anywhere. So. All right, anyway. It's okay because Nico in Porter Ranch is like, hey, we got it.
3: Porter Ranch, all right. You're rich.
0: So, we are going to play you a clip of a Disney movie. You are going to tell us which person, which Disney character this is, okay?
3: Okay.
4: Drawers!
0: Hey.
1: Oh my god, I'm so glad I love it.
0: Look, he's thinking.
1: 5, 4, 3.
3: Hey, hold on.
1: Yeah.
0: I'm not asking for the movie.
3: Yeah, it not is the movie. Miguel.
1: Is it?
4: Drawers. Doors. Let's go. This is our home. We've got every generation.
3: Really?
1: So full of that's insane to me.
3: What?
0: Both of you fools.
3: Mirabel.
0: It's Mirabel from Encanto.
3: Yeah.
0: Mirabel.
3: Okay, well, I know Encanto. I didn't know her name.
0: Mirabel, but you didn't even say Encanto. The little girl with the glasses and the hair. She has no superpower.
3: She's a big one. I know. How am I supposed to remember? She didn't have any superpowers.
1: She's the main character.
0: Anyway.
3: I remember Encanto.
0: Carla, congratulations. Explain yourself. What?
3: I remember Encanto. I was thinking, I'm like, that sounds like Encanto, but...
0: But you said Coco.
3: I know, because I didn't know her
0: she
3: name.
0: She was Miguel.
5: They dress up as her at Disney.
0: Everything.
5: Their own,
0: yeah. I love her. Yeah. She is the best. Number one.
3: They should have named her Encanto, and then I would have known.
0: You're dumb. Why?
3: So it's easier.
0: Miguel's name is Miguel, not Coco. Yeah.
3: I would have changed that, too.
5: You know, what are the characters in Frozen?
3: Yeah.
0: So you're saying that Disney is making wrong decisions?
1: Whoa.
3: I would never say that.
0: He's bending. Anyway, we have your next chance at tickets coming up tomorrow morning around 8:20. And our homie, Justin Incredible, he has tickets coming up during his show. By the way, during his show, what's going to happen, Vic?
3: Yes, I'm pulling up with my guy 310 Baby.
0: Nice.
3: We're going to premiere my new single, No Parking, 5 p.m. with Justin
0: your
3: Incredible.
0: Single. Are you rapping?
1: You're a rapper now?
3: You have to tune in and find out.
0: Oh, what the my gosh.
3: 5 p.m. Just Incredible Show.
0: Please listen up. Of course, because it's Just Incredible Show. It's going to be incredible, right? Plus, we got 310 Baby. And Vic is tasked with becoming famous as soon as possible, okay?
3: Yes.
0: We have to get him and his girl G-Wagon. You think I'm playing? I'm not playing.
1: Okay, what's the context in that?
0: Okay, we were walking at Disney California Adventure Park since we're here in San Diego. And I just hear Vic telling his girl Jordan, like, you know, like, oh, yeah, so my food review, you can me like 4,000 engagement, and then she was like,
1: what?
0: She was like, that's nice, and I was like, wait, what? Like,
1: what's
0: it was
1: going
0: so
1: on?
0: Random. And then he's like, Letty, I have to be famous, okay? I have to become famous because Jordan wants a G-Wagon.
3: So exactly.
0: Every day when I get home, she checks on me. There's pressure.
3: How many reels today did you post? Damn, none. Damn. Concrete posted 6.
0: You're kidding.
1: Yes, Victor.
0: But we're gonna get there, and you know how we can get there? By you tuning in.
3: Exactly.
0: Just Incredible Show.
3: And 5 p.m.
0: It's called No Parking.
3: No Parking.
0: I've heard a little bit of it because of the post.
3: The snippet.
0: And it sounds really good. Is that a flip of something?
3: No parking on the dance floor by the Midnight Stars.
0: Parking on the dance floor.
3: Exactly.
0: Tight.
3: It was cool. I played that song for 310 Baby. Had never heard it. Obviously, he's like 20 years old. So I played it for him, and then we sampled it in the studio and everything, and he was just like, bro, this is fire.
0: I love it. I love it. Listen at 5 p.m. this afternoon, because not only does Justin Incredible have tickets to Disneyland, he also has Rosecrans Vic in there going in with 310 Baby to premiere a new song, No Parking, okay? And we got Cheeseman, though.
1: We do. You guys, Kim Kardashian admits She's a pill popper.
3: What?
0: Oh gosh. Yesterday she was a not free narco. Today she's popping pills. What's going on over there? It's Power 106.
2: It is my way of being on the morning and I'm not dropping. It is my way of being on the morning and I'm not dropping. It is my way of being on the morning and I'm not dropping. It is my way of being on the morning and I'm not dropping. It is my way of being on the morning and I'm not dropping.

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When come it comes to my song, it is the champion sound. 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

0: What's up? This is B-Real from Cypress Hill. Where are you from, Messe? Don't you know I'm local?
1: Angels! Los Angeles Angels of Anaheim could be no longer if this bill goes through. No, they're not getting rid of the team. It's too rich. But there is a bill that has been presented that would make the Anaheim Angels be the Anaheim Angels, no longer the Los Angeles Angels of Anaheim.
2: Smart.
1: Yes.
3: Finally.
1: As someone from the OC, how do you feel about them being called Los Angeles?
3: I was totally against it. It did never make sense at all.
1: Because Anaheim is not in Los Angeles.
3: Exactly.
1: Now, yes, this did change. The team started as the Los Angeles Angels back in the 1960s, then became the California Angels, then the Anaheim Angels. Mm-hmm. And so, like, there is a history there. I believe the first LA logo was an Anaheim, an Angels logo,
4: Yes, that is true.
1: Yeah.
4: This is one of those moves that was unpopular on every side.
1: Mm-hmm.
4: That the people in the OC absolutely hated it because they don't want to be lumped in with LA. They're very proud of being OC. Mm-hmm. And then LA was like, what the hell are you doing? Stop trying to steal our marketing, our fans, just be your own thing. Be the Anaheim Angels. You're cool when you're that. Yes. When you're trying to be the LA Angels, now you're making it weird.
1: Right. And it was brought forth by Orange County politicians because they're like, look, if the team plays here and we're so proud to be from here and we are not LA, we're not like them, we should definitely go to, like, forget all the madness of the naming rights and who the hell, the what. Let's just do Anaheim Angels. I think once they do that, they're probably going to be surprised at how things change for them, you know?
3: Yeah.
1: It's adding something that doesn't need to be there. They hate it. We hate it.
3: Yeah, we do hate it.
4: And Anaheim is a cool place to be from and to rep. I mean, it's world renowned because of, obviously, Disneyland.
1: Yeah.
4: So it's not like just some random city, you know?
2: Yeah. I say, like, the thing is, OC people, they're proud to be from OC.
1: Yeah, that's why they are. Like, politicians in OC are like, hey, let's be us.
2: Before, they weren't.
1: Oh,
2: take it like 10 years ago,
3: dog. Speak for yourself, homie, because I have always been proud to be from Santa Ana.
1: Angie, hold on.
4: Santa Ana.
1: Angie, you are a Dodgers fan.
3: Yeah, because I'll be honest. I was an Angels fan till they changed their name to Los Angeles Anaheim of Angels, whatever. Because I'm like, you can't even stay loyal to your own city. Guess what? Me neither, buddy. So I changed.
2: So you're not loyal to your city. So you're not loyal to your city.
3: Right.
4: No, but,
3: so all up to that, now I might become Angels and be all red out. Okay. No,
4: but Greg is right. There's a lot of, more recently, a lot of Orange County pride.
2: Yeah.
4: It was like.
3: Okay, you know, says the people that are not even from OC talking.
4: Yeah, but I spend a lot of time in OC.
1: Why are you talking about them and you don't know them for real?
4: I spend a lot of time in OC.
1: Yeah, but Angie's right here. I trust her.
3: But you're not from OC. Stop trying to claim us.
4: Okay, you mentioned. No, I'm not saying. Now, I'm saying
1: marrying into someone from the OC does not make you from the OC.
4: Not true.
2: Nobody
4: technically LA.
2: Nobody claimed the OC till like 10 years ago. Like, that's what I'm gonna say.
4: A big sense of pride. Yeah, before it was like, okay, where are you from? Oh, like LA. No, I feel like they would just say it just to lump it in just because a lot of people don't know OC.
2: Yeah.
4: Now it's like, no, I'm not from LA. I'm from Orange County. Yeah. Don't lump me
1: this
4: in with
1: my
4: LA.
1: This is my town, not yours. I wonder what changed the past couple of years that would make people pick sides. It's crazy.
4: I have no idea.
1: Crazy. All right, just make sure.
5: Zula, come here.
6: Now what's going on?
7: Chismation with Angie.
3: Okay, you guys, like, Kim Kardashian is on a... on a sick one, okay? Because yesterday we were talking about Cocaine Kim, how, like, they found 90 kilos of coke inside the shipment of Skims, right?
4: Yep.
3: Today, we're talking about Pill Popper Kim.
2: Dude. That's crazy.
3: She's a little pill popper.
1: All right, explain yourself, Angie. Okay,
4: before we get legal on the phone.
3: No, because she really did admit that she takes supplements. But she takes a lot of them. Guess how many she takes?
1: How many?
2: Like 10.
3: No, full.
4: Yeah, like 10.
3: No.
4: A fair amount.
1: How many?
3: 35.
1: Yikes.
4: 35?
3: A day, okay?
1: Yikes.
3: Listen.
8: I take probably 35 supplements a day. I spread them out 3 times a day.
1: Uh-oh.
8: And I thought, okay, I can't do this fish oil right now, like, anymore. I have, like, pill fatigue. I have to stop these fish oil. And I got my blood work, and it was so evident that I stopped. And I had to start again.
1: Mm.
2: So she has an addiction?
1: No.
4: No.
3: No, she's just... It's just a lot of different pills that for every little thing, she's taking one.
1: Be careful.
3: Yeah. And I know experts or, like, medicals have actually said, like, taking this many is actually really bad for your health.
1: Yeah. It just, a lot, it's a thing. You go, you buy supplements, and you honestly, it's like, this one's for beauty. This one, like the multivitamin and all of this. Be very, very careful with the supplements you're taking, especially if you don't need it. You're overdoing it for your body. I actually saw this one girl who turned, I believe it was yellow or orange, her body was.
4: What?
1: Her liver stopped functioning, and once they traced it back, it was because she was taking a supplement she didn't need.
4: Oh.
1: So she was overdoing it in her body, and it started shutting down on her.
4: Yeah.
1: So be very, that's very scary. Careful. That's why you go and you do your annual, you take your blood work. They'll tell you what stuff you're missing, if you need iron, if you need vitamin C, all of that.
4: I seen this documentary where this girl just ate a bunch of blueberries, and she turned blue. And
3: okay, you're talking about Willy Wonka.
4: Oh, yeah, Willy Wonka. So yeah, like the documentary of Willy Wonka.
1: Yes. Be careful out there with the supplements you take, because I know it's easy, and then everyone's selling gummies that do stuff and all of that.
2: You want to drop body weight?
1: Yeah.
2: Take this like ashwagandha. Like, what the hell is ashwagandha?
1: Biotin, all of that.
3: All right, that's it for Chismation. Brought to you guys by your Toyota dealers. I'm Angie from Brown Bag Mornings on Power 106.
5: If it's hip hop, you know, let these on.
6: There I go. Rap sheet.
5: Let these. Set, go.
1: You know, you take shots and all your audience bigs you up, and then you start taking shots, and then real ones enter in the chat, and then it gets very, very quiet. Drake, I'm talking to you.
3: Oh,
1: his past three albums that he just dropped, he definitely took shots at Dr. Dre. Check out this line.
9: If Dre took out the AK, maybe he'd be in jail. Just based off the name of his spells.
1: So you take out the AK of Drake, and it's Dre, and then there's, if you took out the AK, Dre has been alleged to point guns at people and be violent and all of that. All of the things, I wonder if Drake knew when Dr. Dre gave him his first check ever, because Dr. Dre gave Drake his first check ever.
4: He did.
1: Gave him 10 grand
3: to
1: write. None of those songs were usable.
4: Yeah.
1: And then Drake started flying out girls with that money. And then Dr. Dre's like, you and your homie 40, go back to Canada.
4: Sent home.
1: Yeah, sent. Go back home. Yeah, Drake has talked about, this was my first check, all of that, right?
3: Damn.
1: So I'm assuming you're trying to be like on a moral high ground. Like, oh my God, this dude's so violent. Like, oh, I should be in jail. Like, why is he around? All of that. He tried to hit him with that one. And it seems like it's not just not going in his favor. Not only that, a legend has entered the chat.
3: Ooh.
1: The legend of DJ Quick. All right, DJ Quick, also from Compton, and in his own right, the man out here. He's dropped one of the greatest diss tracks of all time. If it don't make dollars, it don't make sense. Towards MC8, who spells his name E-I-H-T.

0: ain't in you. That's a bar on a bar on a bar.
1: That is a bar.
2: That'll live forever.
0: So someone AI'd Drake's album because the album cover is him doing a six with his fingers.
1: Yeah.
0: But with the fingers instead of the Michael Jackson glove, it's like a bunch of corn. Like calling it corny. And then DJ Quick is like, yep, that's what I think. Matter of fact, yeah. If you wanted to even diss Drake with the same lyrics from Dollars and Cents, it actually would make sense. Check this out. I was like, oh, wow.
1: Oh,
0: wow.
1: It applies.
0: Look at that.
1: Universal.
0: Just be very careful with the shots you throw. I know sometimes it's like, ah, oh, they're not going to respond, or ah, this is going to be cool, right, chat? And then a real G slaps you. All
1: real,
0: right.
1: Real quick.
0: All right. Real, that part. Wow. Keep it here. More Brown Bag Mornings on the way. We got Studios Full with our guy Concrete, and Vic was going down inside Deportes.
1: There's a World Cup halftime show coming, and you could be a part of it.
0: Oh, really?
1: Yeah.
0: Oh,
1: we're going to talk about it next.
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20: 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I've been an emergency room nurse in Los Angeles County for 25 years. 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

0: that you could change what you do every day that could save you from $1,500 to $3,000 a year. One thing, all right, that you can do in your daily life.
1: Stop driving.
0: I think that would cost you more, Angie, because then you would probably Uber, unless you're carpooling with someone.
1: Oh, I was thinking like working from home.
0: And if you can't do this job from your house, Angie.
1: Oh, I know. Oh, I was just saying in general for everyone.
0: And she's like, but hey, what if we do? Angie, you have 10 people in your house. You can't work from home.
1: I cannot.
0: I know. No. Did anyone else want to take a guess? A little gander?
2: I would say buy coffee. I buy a lot of coffee.
0: Ooh, buying coffee. Yeah. That's good. Stop that's good. Buying coffee?
2: Yeah.
0: So just living on the air of the world?
2: Or? Yeah, I buy a lot of coffee. I'll probably go through like 3 a day.
0: That's an awfully hot coffee pot.
2: Yeah.
3: That is a lot of awfully hot coffee
0: pot. What about you, brother man?
3: eating food.
0: All right, you guys are chilling. All right, so you guys are presenting things that will just be very bad for your body. No, it's actually packing a lunch.
1: Oh.
0: Yes, research shows that the average employee could save $3,000 a year if they pack their lunch. Here's why I disagree. Because I've tried it. I've tried packing my lunch. I've tried prepping. I've tried all the meal preps or whatever. I don't end up eating it. Mm-hmm. So then I pay whatever that costs, and then I end up ordering, and I double up on whatever I'm supposed to be saving.
3: So you pay double, yeah.
0: Yeah.
3: It is way cheaper. I mean, anytime I get DoorDash or whatever, it's at least minimum $20.
0: Yeah.
3: And that's if I get a coffee and like one other thing. Mm-hmm. But when I don't, I save those $20. And it adds up at the end of the week. That's like five times, it's like $100.
0: But what do you do instead? What are you doing instead? Just starving?
3: No, I pack a little bit of like
0: you
3: lunch.
0: Don't.
3: Like I get a yogurt. I got a peanut butter and jelly. Bro. You know what I'm saying? I have a little protein shake, and I drink a lot of water. Just drink a lot of water.
2: I don't see he's lying. Right?
1: I know, right?
0: Yeah. I just convinced myself I'm not hungry.
3: Yes.
0: What about you, bro?
2: Well, me, I have a fear of Tupperware, so I don't like packing lunches. Okay.
0: Here it is, Jose. Here's a clip. What the heck?
3: Oh my God! He's afraid of Tupperware.
2: So like, I'll see Angie and Vic. They're eating like their lunches and stuff like that, and I just think about the Tupperware.
1: Get them in Tupper. Anyone have Tupperware?
2: No, it's gross. Do not.
1: How is that gross?
2: Even the thought of somebody bringing a fork from their own house and using it in public is disgusting. Like Tupperware. Silverware that's out is just gross. So that's why I don't pack a lunch. I'm like, no, I don't like my food sitting in something that's plastic.
0: I don't know what kind of privilege you have that those can be your fears, but there's definitely a privilege.
3: Oh, yeah, 100%. Oh,
0: there's definitely something there with privilege that your fear is someone bringing a utensil from home.
3: You don't need leftovers?
2: Yeah. Oh, hell. Leftovers in my house is thrown away.
3: Oh,
1: like, oh my God! You're
3: I grew up on leftovers. No, I was raised.
0: I am the leftover.
3: Literally, you guys wouldn't have survived without leftovers and hot pockets.
2: You don't get grossed out by the Tupperware.
0: We're regular human beings with not the privilege that you
2: think
0: have.
2: Think about a bowl of spaghetti in Tupperware just sitting there, all gross.
1: That's right. Why
3: tastes better the second day, Greg. Try it. Tastes better.
0: And then add his other fear, sharing it.
3: Oh, if someone slurps his noodle,
2: somebody touches my food, that's gross.
0: One day you're going to have a wife and kids, and they're going to have lunches at school, and that's going to need like some kind of plasticware, or if you're bougie, the
1: glass.
0: One.
2: I hate sitting my kids at dinner. They're disgusting.
0: Again, there's some kind of privilege here. There's some kind of life not lived here that this is his fear.
2: Like they spit all over the fork, the food's all over their face. Like,
1: you eat like that.
3: Wait till you have kids and whatever you eat looks appetizing to them and they just eat it off your plate.
0: Yeah. I can't wait till the kids are out of school, which is in a couple weeks, because they ain't got nowhere to go and this is brown bag daycare after that. And they're going to sit right next to you.
1: Oh, yeah,
2: sure. Disgusting.
1: Okay, great. You're drinking out of a plastic cup. Yeah. Isn't that the same thing?
2: No, this is I could throw it away after that. Boom, I don't have to use it. That's it.
1: But it's still in a plastic container.
2: Yeah, but no, it's not Tupperware. Like the Tupperware, it's just Tupperware.
0: All right, I'm done with you. I'm done with you. All right, that's it. That was my name. It was brought to you by Toyota Dealer. I'm privileged as Greg over there. I'm
3: Super privileged.
0: Brown Bag Mornings on Power 106. Let's get into some deportes.
4: Shoot the J. Shoot it. Play ball.
3: All right, you guys. There is a World Cup halftime show coming to you. And Shakira's performing, and she's also looking for you.
0: What? Wait, that's new, right?
3: Yes.
0: The halftime show stuff? I don't remember a halftime show.
3: No, not at all. Yeah, it's been announced that there's a halftime show. It's going to go on, you know, at the final of the World Cup.
0: Wow.
3: And Shakira's announced as a performer. Obviously, she's saving the world again with her World Cup music.
0: Love it.
3: As we know. But she also said she wants people to be a part of it, and this is what she posted on her Instagram. Listen to this.
5: Hey everyone, so I've been seeing amazing creations to Die Die, the official World Cup song, and I'm gonna need dancers for the halftime show at the finals. I decided to invite as many of you as I can to dance with me at the finals. I really, really would like to see all of your creations and your videos, so keep sending them, because I'm gonna be watching there. Too.
2: Wait,
3: yeah,
2: she doesn't talk like.
0: You're not. No. She's great.
1: You've never heard her.
2: I've never heard her voice. Yeah. I would thought whatever.
0: She talks better than you.
1: Well, she speaks like six different languages.
2: Yeah, yep. Cute voice. So, cute voice. Yeah, cute voice. Yeah.
0: Oh, hey Shakira, just so you know, Greg thinks you have a cute voice. You can rest well now.
3: Yeah.
2: You're welcome.
3: She's waiting for that one.
0: It's not a factor. It's not a factor. But I do this fool for real. Hey, she could get it. Oh, thanks, Greg. Yeah, I was waiting. I was holding my breath.
3: Shakira has a chance with me.
2: I've never heard her voice. Yeah, I was like,
3: Shakira
2: wow.
3: can totally like take me out.
2: She wants to, she can.
0: Yeah. She can share it. Tupperware with you?
2: Her choice, no.
3: That's the thing, Greg. To get back on the other subject, you're afraid of Tupperware, but you'll make out random girls.
2: Yes.
3: Yeah. You don't know where their mouth's been.
0: Exactly.
2: But the Tupperware sitting
0: there. All the microplastics are in their gums.
3: She's been sitting there for 30 years, Greg.
2: Shakira. Back to sports.
0: Anyway, yeah. Yes, back to sports. That's actually tight.
1: It is.
0: Yes. I have seen some of the submissions already, and I'm like, yeah, I'm not going to make it.
1: Me neither.
0: Because people dance really good.
3: No.
0: Oh, they're very so well.
3: You cannot BS Shakira. Like, she got all types of moves. Like, yeah. You can't sneak it past her, like, oh, maybe I can, she'll think this is good. No, she knows what's good.
1: Yeah, she can hip dance.
3: Yeah. Mm. And also, I have a confession to make.
0: Okay.
1: You made a video.
3: No, I didn't. I actually.
0: Your bunny hop.
3: No, I really do like this song, the Die Die. It grew on me.
0: I got you.
3: It grew on me.
0: Oh, play it.

0: texted you?
1: Who texted you?
0: Read
2: Spanish
0: it.
2: Mike. What's good? Oh, we're trying to get in contact with P-Rod. Anyway, that was sports. I'm Rose Kranzvic for Brown Bag Mornings on Power 106.
0: There we go.
2: Die, die.
0: All right, let's get into Studios Full Concreto.
3: Great Scott.
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7: This weekend, Perritos, remember why we celebrate Memorial Day. 5 important facts, Perritos. You guys want to know?
0: Yes. Ready? Let's hear it.
7: All right, fact number 1. In honor of fallen military service members, Memorial Day is dedicated to remembering and honoring U.S. military personnel who died while serving in armed forces. Mm-hmm. Shout out to all of them.
0: Yes.
7: It actually began after the Civil War. The holiday grew out of the post-Civil War remembering events where communities decorated soldiers' graves and graves with flowers. That's kind of cool.
2: Oh, okay.
7: Right?
2: Kind of like Día de los Muertos.
7: Kind of like Día de los Muertos, yes. It was originally called Decoration Day.
0: No way, really?
7: Yes, it was originally called Decoration Day. People would decorate graves again with flowers, flags, and wreaths, which led to the original name. It also became, if you guys don't know, it became the federal holiday in 1971. Not too long ago. That's crazy because the Civil War happened a long ass time ago.
0: Yeah.
7: Memorial Day officially became a national holiday observed on the last Monday in May, creating a 3-day weekend.
0: Mm.
7: Also, there is a national moment of remembrance. Americans are encouraged to pause for 1 minute at 3 p.m. local time on Memorial Day to remember those who died in service. That... I don't know many of those, but for sure that last one, I didn't know that. I didn't
0: Me
7: know
0: either.
7: That at 3 p.m. Yeah. on Memorial Day, you pause for a minute in remembrance of those.
0: Do you know why 3 p.m.?
7: You know what? I don't know, but here's a bonus fact. You want to know bonus fact? Bonus fact. Memorial Day is often seen as the unofficial start of summer in the U.S., mm-hmm. though its original purpose is to remember honoring those in the military. That's it. But I don't know why at 3 p.m. That's a very good question.
0: Do you guys know anyone that passed in the armed forces? I want to send love to Rel A. Ravago. He is the older brother of my friend Melanie, and I remember he had went away. He actually served in the Iraq War, and he unfortunately passed away in what they're saying, Operation Iraqi Freedom. So I'd just like to send love to the Ravago family and everybody that knew Rel that went to Herbert Hoover High School in Glendale with us. So I just wanted to give him some love. But if you know anyone that has unfortunately passed away in the military, this day is especially hard for you, and I know everyone takes it as like, oh my God, we get days and all of that, but this is for sure to remember those who have fallen. Yeah. Mm-hmm. Thank you. Thank you, Khan.
7: Stay honoring, homies. Let's go.

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0: Let's take it back a little bit this week to our guy Lupe Fiasco. We talked about him earlier this week because he told off his crowd over in Sygetown. He ended up forgetting two songs of his.
1: Mm-hmm.
0: And while the crowd was kind of like hee-hee ha-haing, he turned on them. Listen to this.
2: Because you dirty bastards who downloaded the album illegally. It all up, man. We supposed to be in stadiums right now, but you f***ed it up because you were 12 and you were on LimeWire and you thought you was cute and you didn't have any money. So he's like, let me just download this f***ing album and just f*** his whole career up in ways that we can't even understand, right? So now, you get upset with me because I'm forgetting second verses of songs that shouldn't even f***ing exist.
0: Because he was over in Sacramento.
3: Mm-hmm. Yeah.
0: He's like, we shouldn't be in this little venue. And it's all because you guys illegally downloaded my music. Therefore, that is why I forgot my song. It makes no sense.
4: And I shouldn't even have that song. Exactly. Because why did you download it and make me make more?
0: And I love Lupe Fiasco.
3: Oh, yeah.
0: He's awesome, makes awesome music.
3: He does.
0: And he turned on the crowd. It was crazy. Lupe. At some point, you think, okay, the crowd's laughing along. And then at some point, it's like, wait, hold up.
1: Talking about me?

0: Hold on, he's venting? Is he having
1: he's
0: a...
1: He's like, really, yeah.
0: Is he going on us? Is it really our fault?
2: Maybe he is Mexican. Guadalupe.
0: His name is Guasalupe.
2: Okay, yeah. But Lupe, that yeah. sounds like my tío Lupe. All oh, mad.
0: For no reason, like connecting one thing to another thing. Like he stubbed his toe. And it's yeah. because your mom put him on child support.
2: Yeah. All mad about something that happened in the early 90s. Yep. Get over it, bro.
3: Yep, yep.
0: Hello, dejalo.
2: Yeah, tío.
0: Well, he chose to address it with the music of the moment, Drake. Okay, so Drake has a song called Shebang. Never heard it and kind of don't want to. Yeah, after I heard right. what Lupe Fiasco did with it. So Lupe used it to plead his case okay. and explain himself over what

0: we doing? Some raps.
1: Oh my, I was just telling a joke.
2: This has Lupe, to be AI.
1: Let's it's see. More pettiness from Lupe because I think, like, clearly he's explaining himself.
3: Yeah,
1: has bars. Like, he has septuple entendres. Yeah. Like, he can rhyme on rhyme on rhyme. And I think he's doing elementary style raps because of the song instrumental that he's on. You know me? So I think it's like a two birds, one stone.
2: That's the worst flow I've ever heard Lupe ever spit.
1: Oh, really? There's more.
0: Who was all there? The fans. What did you hear? The claps. Everybody just needs to relax. The band is a part of the pack. That's how I be out on the road. Hey. So don't you be mad that I max.
1: There you go. Don't be mad that he's max.
2: I never want to hear this stupid Shaboying song or whatever it is ever again.
1: Oh,
2: no.
1: Hi, Lupe.

0: Duh, you guys. It was a joke. Duh. He hasn't done it in a while. Duh.
1: If you want to see Lupe Fiasco, he'll be at the Santa Fe Spring Swap Meet performing there. Small stage, because that was terrible.
0: When are you up next?
1: When am I up next? Mm-hmm, like, I don't need that to put me up next.
0: When are you performing?
1: When am I performing?
0: Oh, you're not.
1: This weekend.
2: When are you performing? You're not.
0: Is that like Drake's Flow on Shebang?
2: Yeah, it kind of is.
0: Okay, that makes sense. Oh, but when Drake does it,
1: that actually makes sense. Come on, Lupe.
0: You don't. Like, come on. Scrolling
1: with the homies. All right, here goes Drake. Saving careers once again. You know,
0: Iceman.
2: What do you mean?
1: Iceman album dropped. Everybody's going crazy for
0: it. I haven't seen
1: it. You know, people are just thanking him for saving their career.
0: I haven't seen anyone.
1: And another person that should thank him probably is Concrete.
3: What do you mean?
0: What did Drake do for Concrete?
1: People are tagging Concrete in the new Drake and KD ad for Nike, where Drake is talking to Kevin Durant. About the new shoe that he's going to be dropping.
0: Okay.
1: But the cadence that Drake is talking, everybody's saying, whoa, this sounds familiar. This sounds like a Concrete skit. Could it possibly be that Drake stole this from Concrete?
3: Wow.
1: But listen to this.
4: You want to see new shoes? Come on, obviously. Okay. Wow. First thought, transcending the game. Like, it's like, you need a banjo for those. Those are crazy. This guy went home on the range with it. Wow. You're in 2038 with those. These are cheese.
3: Wow, dog. That's crazy right there, dog.
1: I couldn't hear on that.
3: That's crazy.
5: He stole your whole flow.
3: He stole my whole flow, dog. Wow. Now I know. Now I know what Soulja Boy feels, dog.
0: Yeah. No credit, nothing.
3: Damn, Crody.
1: Like, if you hear it a little bit more, the video's a little bit longer, so you hear it a little bit more towards the end, I kind of get it. Like, listen to this.
4: Cheese and candies. The candy man's home. Ow. Oh, wait. Did I just get a cavity? Someone called a dentist. Like, oh my goodness, bro. You know how many people are going to be popping this off the shelves and be like, shh, give me that. Like, are you dumb? Are you stupid or are you dumb? Which one? Like, these are fire flames. Like, I need these. Hey, so what other colors? What other colors? Tell me. Yo, tell me. Don't keep it a secret. Tell me. This is these are hard. Wow. Are these my pair or no?
3: Wow. So I just got added to the ghostwriting for Drake.
0: No credits, no credit, dog.
3: Come on, Crody.
0: That's wild, because when I saw that clip, because you guys posted it in Instagram, because you and Vic liked it, I was like, dang, Drake cannot act.
1: What?
0: Yeah,
1: he's a good actor.
0: The worst acting I've ever seen, but apparently not.
3: I didn't think he sounded like you.
0: I didn't think he sounded like you. Okay. But now you guys are saying he sounded like
1: you. If you haven't heard of Concrete Skit, this is a Concrete Skit with his wife that's in the hospital, and they did pretty good. You can kind of hear the similarities.
0: Okay.
6: Are you feeling better, babe, or what? I was just thinking, like, worst case scenario, I'm just saying, worst case scenario, like, do you want me, to, like, remarry, or you want me to...
7: Remarry for what? I'm gonna be home in 2 days. I'm not dying.
6: Yeah, you're right.
7: Why would you ask that?
6: Well, I'm just thinking, like, worst case scenario, you know?
7: You want me to remarry after I marry you? Why would you say that?
6: Why would you remarry?
7: Why would you remarry? I'm still here. I'm not dying.
6: Well, that's why I was saying never mind.
7: Okay, so when I make your body disappear,
6: I just said never mind.
7: But why would you say that?
6: You probably need some more morphine, dude, because you're way out of control right now.
7: Get out. How about that?
1: I think it's the flow.
0: I don't hear it. Give me that cereal from over the refrigerator while you're reaching.
1: Honestly, you know what it reminds me of?
0: Like, you can hear it, like, that's just Drake doing SNL skits.
1: Yeah, he's a good actor.
0: That's it,
1: he's
0: but I don't hear Khan at all.
2: I hear Khan in it. Not in that particular
3: one.
2: But no, when I first heard it. Before anybody said anything, and I thought I was crazy, I was like,
0: it's a certain style. It's the style.
3: Yeah, I didn't say it. People are tagging me in it. So it's not like I'm Drake.
0: So what do you think?
3: I can hear cadence in it, but, you know, nobody owns cadence, I guess, you know? It is what it is. I'm not really tripping off of it.
1: Mm-hmm. Are you sure, Cody?
3: Nah, just when I see him, it's on site.
0: Okay.
3: We're good, but when I see you, it's on site, my guy. And I'm having ice picker.
0: Yeah.
2: I like that.
0: I like that.
3: I'm having ice picker. Brody.
2: Let's see who's colder.
3: I'm gonna eat his poutine.
2: Hey, yo.
0: Dude, what the hell? This is getting more cringy.
3: No, those are Canadian French fries, poutine. You can.
0: Spanish, it means something else.
1: Are you trying to be like Drake right now?
3: Cheese and gravy, guys. No, not at all, guys.
0: Thank you for scrolling. Thank you for scrolling. Let's get into weather.
5: 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With Concrete Storm.
3: Barritos, it is going down for the weather Thursday, May 21st. First, we slice our way to the city of Orange. Brown Bag Mornings is off the door hinge. I think you guys said Orange Zone can't rhyme with Orange. 80 degrees and 59 degrees at night. Next, we do the Lambada all the way to La Puente, where fools keep it popping like a cuete. 85 degrees and 59 degrees at night. Now we get on a sick one in the city of Willowbrook. Up all night, guaranteed I'll read a book. 81 degrees and 60 degrees at night. Lastly, we get on the saddle and head to Rancho Cascades, where food's still ready to catch fades. 84 degrees and 58 degrees at night. It's gonna be again pretty warm, dog. Pretty warm today.
0: Wear shorts.
3: Take your sweaters off because it's only getting hotter. Orange, 80 degrees and 59 degrees at night. La Puente, 85 and 59 degrees at night. Willowbrook, 81. Go back and 60 degrees at night. And lastly, Rancho Cascades, 84 and 58 degrees at night. It's your boy Concrete for Brown Bag Mornings, our power of six. Let's go.
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1: Perritos, it is going down for the weather Thursday, May 21st. First, we slice our way to the city of Orange. Brown Bag Mornings is off the door hinge. Oh, see, I think that's an orange zone. Can't rhyme with orange. 80 degrees and 59 degrees at night. Next, we do the Lambada all the way to La Puente, where fools keep it popping like a cuete. 85 degrees and 59 degrees at night. Now we get on a sick one in the city of Willowbrook. Up all night, guaranteed I'll read a book. 81 degrees and 60 degrees at night. Lastly, we get on the saddle and head to Rancho Cascades, where fools stay ready to catch fades. 84 degrees and 58 degrees at night. It's gonna be again pretty warm, dog. Pretty warm today.
2: Wear shorts.
1: Take your sweaters off because it's only getting hotter. Orange, 80 degrees and 59 degrees at night. La Puente, 85 and 59 degrees at night. Willowbrook, 81. Go back. And 60 degrees at night. And lastly, Rancho Cascades, 84 and 58 degrees at night. It's your boy Concrete for Brown Bag Mornings. Our power of six. 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

0: 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And now, the weather. With Concrete Storm.
1: Perritos, it is going down for the weather Thursday, May 21st. First, we slice our way to the city of Orange. Brown Bag Mornings is off the door hinge. Oh, see, I think that's an orange zone. Can't rhyme with orange. 80 degrees and 59 really. Degrees at night. Next, we do the lambada all the way to La Puente, where fools keep it popping like a cuete. 85 degrees and 59 degrees at night. Now we get on a sick one in the city of Willowbrook. Up all night, guaranteed I'll read a book. 81 degrees and 60 degrees at night. Lastly, we get on the saddle and head to Rancho Cascades, where fools stay ready to catch fades. 84 degrees and 58 degrees at night. It's gonna be again pretty warm, dog. Pretty warm today.
2: Wear shorts.
1: Take your sweaters off because it's only getting hotter. Orange, 80 degrees and 59 degrees at night. La Puente, 85 and 59 degrees at night. Willowbrook, 81. Kobe, and 60 degrees at night. And lastly, Rancho Cascades, 84 and 58 degrees at night. 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

for the birthday roll call. 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She said right now she's getting a late lunch, but her friend set her up on a blind date for dinner. 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

0: Brown Bag Mornings. And now, the weather. With Concrete Storm.
1: Burritos, it is going down for the weather Thursday, May 21st. First, we slice our way to the city of Orange. Brown Bag Mornings is off the door hinge. Oh, see, I think that's an orange zone. Can't rhyme with orange. 80 degrees and 59 really. Degrees at night. Next, we do the Lambada all the way to La Puente, where fools keep it popping like a cuete. 85 degrees and 59 degrees at night. Now we get on a sick one in the city of Willowbrook. Up all night, guaranteed I'll read a book. 81 degrees and 60 degrees at night. Lastly, we get on the saddle and head to Rancho Cascades, where food's still ready to catch fades. 84 degrees and 58 degrees at night. It's gonna be again pretty warm, dog. Pretty warm today.
2: Wear shorts.
1: Take your sweaters off because it's only getting hotter. Orange, 80 degrees and 59 degrees at night. La Puente, 85 and 59 degrees at night. Willowbrook, 81. Kobe, and 60 degrees at night. And lastly, Rancho Cascades, 84 and 58 degrees at night. It's your boy Concrete for Brown Bag Mornings. 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
3: Yeah. Welcome to the church, volume 2. Exclusive 213. Got my nephew Nate Dogg in the house. 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
0: I'm flying.
2: Oh, yeah. Hey, up next, I'm going to tell you how you can win 4 tickets to the LA County Fair. 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

0: Sandbag Mornings. And now, the weather. With Concrete Storm.
1: Perritos, it is going down for the weather Thursday, May 21st. First, we slice our way to the city of Orange. Brown Bag Mornings is off the door hinge. Oh, see, I think that's an orange zone. Can't rhyme with orange. 80 degrees and 59 really. Degrees at night. Next, we do the Lambada all the way to La Puente, where fools keep it popping like a cuete. 85 degrees and 59 degrees at night. Now we get on a sick one in the city of Willowbrook. Up all night, guaranteed I'll read a book. 81 degrees and 60 degrees at night. Lastly, we get on the saddle and head to Rancho Cascades, where food stay ready to catch fades. 84 degrees and 58 degrees at night. It's gonna be again pretty warm, dog. Pretty warm today.
2: Wear shorts.
1: Take your sweaters off because it's only getting hotter. Orange, 80 degrees and 59 degrees at night. La Puente, 85 and 59 degrees at night. Willowbrook, 81. Kobe, and 60 degrees at night. And lastly, Rancho Cascades, 84 and 58 degrees at night. It's your boy Concrete for Brown Bag Mornings, our Power of Six. Let's go!
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1: Yeah. This is the real one, baby.
2: I'm telling you.

0: 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This is Tatiana. I want to give a shout out to my daughter Janai.
1: Love it. Power 106. Who's this?
2: This Tanelle from Englewood.
1: Talk to me. What are you most grateful for today?
2: I'm just blessed to wake up today. My kids.

0: What's up, Justin Incredible?
1: What's up?
2: That's me. Hey, let me tell you something. I'm from LA, so to me, it's always going to be the Staples Center. The Culver City Mall will forever be the Fox Hills Mall to me. I hate driving downtown, and anything below

0: me up. What?
1: Can you believe that? I was like, what? Oh, man, I'm so sick.
2: How you doing? You having a good day?
3: I am having a good day. Yes, I am. How about you?
2: I'm having a blessed day today. What's your name and where you're calling from?
3: My name is Tatanisha. I am calling from Moreno Valley in the IE.
2: What does Space Mountain and Pirates of the Caribbean have in common to you?
3: They are both rides at Disneyland.
2: Facts. And guess what, T? You just won 4 tickets.
3: I never win anything.
2: Yeah, well, today is your lucky day. All right, LA, I've got another 4-pack of Disneyland tickets.

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2: 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I don't know what to do.
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